0: Billy Squire with The Stroke on Steve Gorman Rocks. That's from the Don't Say No album, 1981. The fall of 1981, I was a junior in high school playing high school soccer, and that song, The Stroke, that was our official team song for the season, which sounds insane, I know, and, well, it is kind of insane. It all started during practice before the season started. One of the guys on my team, his nickname was Wild Man, and he had a pickup truck with giant speakers in it, and he would blast in his truck before practice that cassette tape, Don't Say No. And every time The Stroke would come on, he would turn it up to the loudest possible place. And so we all started singing the song while we'd be warming up, stretching before practice. It was an unofficial kind of a joke song to sing. And as the season went on, more and more, it became our hype song, is what you'd call it nowadays. And by the time we were in the final stretch of the season, the pregame huddle, the team would gather around, and we would all start chanting, stroke me, stroke me. The 80s were a little bit different. I don't think a high school team would get away with that in 2026. Hey, man, you know, the 80s, as they say, were lit, y'all.
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1: It's time for Questionable Wisdom on Steve Gorman Rocks. 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
2: Listening on Q94 out in Crescent Heights, we have Erica who needs some advice. Now, Erica just started seeing a new guy a few weeks back, and she really, really likes him, Steve. But there's one red flag, okay?
3: Always a red flag.
2: All right, so he waited until the third date to tell her that he has a 5-year-old son who has full custody of. Now, Erica says it feels sort of like a trap, like that he waited so long to tell her. She doesn't mind that he has a kid, but she would have liked him to be upfront from the start. Now, Steve, what do you think? Is this a red flag? And if so, is it big enough to stop seeing the guy?
3: No. Wait, you said that he told her on the third date?
2: Yes.
3: No, I mean, why would that even come? Okay, first date, you're spending the whole time wondering if you're going to see this person again. The second date is just there to confirm what may be a good thing. Third date's a perfectly appropriate time. I don't think you lead with, "Hi, I'm Steve. I've got a child." Even at the most dedicated, devoted dad, I think it's a heavy load to drop on a first date. You're just getting to know each other.
2: Right.
3: She's just out of her mind. I mean, he didn't say, "I have a son and I want you to move in and be his new mommy." I mean, that would be weird on a third date. 106.7, The Big Dog.
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1: Steve Gorman Sports. I don't talk a whole lot of soccer on here, but I am today. The Premier League kicked off, the world's number one league, the English Premier League, over the weekend. Arsenal, my favorite team, spoiler alert, is your top-seeded team. If you're looking at the power rankings, you have to put them atop the list. It took 22 years to get to the top. They beat Manchester City, grinding their way to the title last year. But this team is not beat down. They've bolstered the lineup with a couple of great offseason signings, and they're finally playing without the pressure of trying to win it. When you win the title, you play a freer brand of football, as they say, and that's where Arsenal is and will be throughout the season. Manchester City has the impossible task of replacing Pep Guardiola, arguably the greatest manager in Premier League history. Manchester United has spent the better part of two decades trying to figure out how to replace Alex Ferguson. It will not be easy. They've got an incredible roster. They are still going to be a threat, but it will not be without its moments of real concern. Chelsea, number 3. Manchester United, number 4. And I'm going to go ahead and put Liverpool at number 5. Another way of saying the usual suspects back on top in the Premier League. 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

0: Steve Gorman Rocks. 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
1: It is August 24th, April Rose. It's time to look back. How about a quick rock music history lesson?
2: Oh, yeah, I am ready. Let's go.
1: On this day in 2009, the Los Angeles County coroner ruled that Michael Jackson's death was a homicide caused by a mix of drugs meant to treat insomnia. Michael Jackson had a doctor giving him the drugs administered in hospitals to knock you out for surgery. That's how he was treating insomnia. On this day in 1975, April, at a studio in Wales, a band called Queen began recording Bohemian Rhapsody.
2: My baby, Freddie Mercury, let's go.
1: Freddie had the song in his head, and he was directing the band throughout the sessions. Freddie Mercury, Brian May, and Roger Taylor sang their parts for about 10 hours a day, off and on over a three-week period. They had over 180 separate overdubs of all those vocals, so it sounded like a massive choir, but it was just the three of them. Finally, on this day in 1981, Mark Chapman received a 20-year-to-life prison sentence for the murder of John Lennon. He is still, all these years later, in prison, and I have a pretty strong feeling he will never get out, because every time he comes up for parole, they look at him and go, wait a minute, you're the guy that killed John Lennon? Yeah, not a chance, dude.
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0: part of a sketch called The Fishing Musician, which was John Candy's character was a guy named, I think, Gil Hodges. 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You could probably find it on YouTube. 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But I remember seeing the Tubes on that show and just thinking, now that's a cool rock band right there. I never would have imagined they were just a couple years away from some massive hits like She's a Beauty. But I was way in, thanks to John Candy, thanks to SCTV. 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

0: It's time for Questionable Wisdom on Steve Gorman Rocks. 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
1: Listening on Q94 out in Crescent Heights, we have Erica who needs some advice. Now, Erica just started seeing a new guy a few weeks back, and she really, really likes him, Steve. But there's one red flag, okay?
2: Always a red flag.
1: All right, so he waited until the third date to tell her that he has a 5-year-old son who has full custody of. Now, Erica says it feels sort of like a trap, like that he waited so long to tell her. She doesn't mind that he has a kid, but she would have liked him to be upfront from the start. Now, Steve, what do you think? Is this a red flag? And if so, is it big enough to stop seeing the guy?
2: No. Wait, you said that he told her on the third date?
1: Yes.
2: No. I mean, why would that even... Okay, first date, you're spending the whole time wondering if you're going to see this person again. The second date is just there to confirm what may be a good thing. Third date's a perfectly appropriate time. I don't think you lead with, "Hi, I'm Steve. I've got a child." Even if the most dedicated, devoted dad, I think it's a heavy load to drop on a first date. You're just getting to know each other.
1: Right.
2: She's just out of her mind. I mean, he didn't say, "I have a son and I want you to move in and be his new mommy." I mean, that would be weird on a third date.
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2: Steve Gorman Sports. I don't talk a whole lot of soccer on here, but I am today. The Premier League kicked off, the world's number one league, the English Premier League, over the weekend. Arsenal, my favorite team, spoiler alert, is your top-seeded team. If you're looking at the power rankings, you have to put them atop the list. It took 22 years to get to the top. They beat Manchester City, grinding their way to the title last year. But this team is not beat down. They've bolstered the lineup with a couple of great off-season signings, and they're finally playing without the pressure of trying to win it. When you win the title, you play a freer brand of football, as they say, and that's where Arsenal is and will be throughout the season. Manchester City has the impossible task of replacing Pep Guardiola, arguably the greatest manager in Premier League history. Manchester United has spent the better part of two decades trying to figure out how to replace Alex Ferguson. It will not be easy. They've got an incredible roster. They are still going to be a threat, but it will not be without its moments of real concern. Chelsea, number three, Manchester United, number four, and I'm going to go ahead and put Liverpool at number five. Another way of saying the usual suspects back on top in the Premier League. 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

0: Led Zeppelin from the second album, the Brown Bomber album, if you will. Heartbreaker and Living Loving Maid. A tale of two songs, honestly. Heartbreaker was a staple of the live gig for Led Zeppelin from the day they wrote it till the day they stopped touring. Almost every set included Heartbreaker. When my band, the Black Crowes, toured with Jimmy Page in 1999 and in 2000, we played Heartbreaker every single night. However, Living Loving Maid, the second half of that two-song combo, Led Zeppelin never played it live. They didn't feel like they could do it justice for some reason. I don't think they regretted having it on the record. I think they were fine with the studio version, but they just never felt like they did it real justice. I think they gave it a spin a couple times and then realized it's not going to work. And back to the tour with my former band and Jimmy, we tried at rehearsal to play the song, and I thought it was going pretty well, but Jimmy just didn't hear it. He just didn't care for it. He was like, no. We're good. Don't need it. I mean, I wasn't going to argue with the man, but I was kind of disappointed. I really wanted to give that sucker a shot. 106.7, The Big Dog.
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0: It's time for Questionable Wisdom on Steve Gorman Rocks. 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
1: Listening on Q94 out in Crescent Heights, we have Erica who needs some advice. Now, Erica just started seeing a new guy a few weeks back, and she really, really likes him, Steve. But there's one red flag, okay?
2: Always a red flag.
1: All right, so he waited until the third date to tell her that he has a 5-year-old son who has full custody of. Now, Erica says it feels sort of like a trap, like that he waited so long to tell her. She doesn't mind that he has a kid, but she would have liked him to be upfront from the start. Now, Steve, what do you think? Is this a red flag? And if so, is it big enough to stop seeing the guy?
2: No. Wait, you said that he told her on the third date?
1: Yes.
2: No. I mean, why would that even... Okay, first date, you're spending the whole time wondering if you're going to see this person again. The second date is just there to confirm what may be a good thing. Third date's a perfectly appropriate time. I don't think you lead with, "Hi, I'm Steve. I've got a child." Even if the most dedicated, devoted dad, I think it's a heavy load to drop on a first date. You're just getting to know each other.
1: Right.
2: She's just out of her mind. I mean, he didn't say, "I have a son and I want you to move in and be his new mommy." I mean, that would be weird on a third date. 106.7, The Big Dog.
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1: Bob Barker reminding you, have your pet spayed or neutered. 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

0: Thank you very much, Pat Godwin. So you object that there were octopi in the song? And by the way, didn't we find out it is in fact octopuses?
1: I thought so.
2: I thought so. It was octopuses.
0: I think octopi is commonly used, but I believe octopuses is the preferred one by science.
1: I know indices is plural for index, says.
0: Well,
2: octopuses.
3: Really?
2: Yep. The most recommended by Merriam-Webster.
0: Well, coming up, speaking of indices, we have a rescue that took place indices.
1: Is that right? I see we're indices. Dean Martin.
0: Did you wait till you see this one? Every once in a while, you get the story about someone who was lost at sea. In this case, mm-hmm. two fishermen lost at sea, and they were fortunately found, and they're okay. They were missing for 5 days, but there's something rather unusual about the vessel that they were
2: clinging to.
0: Clinging to.
1: Now, I know you can't drink salt water, but why can't you drink it?
2: Why?
1: It seems to be incredibly refreshing.
2: Salt, honey.
4: You'd think it would give you all the electrolytes you need.
1: Yes.
4: And you would be able to.
1: What's the first thing they do when you get to the hospital? Saline.
4: Yes.
1: Yes. Right?
0: Yeah. I'm sure there's a scientific answer to that, and you're asking the wrong forum.
1: Makes my brain.
4: And there are fish all in there. You know, it's protein juice.
1: Damn right.
3: Oh. Got plankton in there?
4: Makes no sense not to drink. In fact, I think you're supposed to drink it.
1: That's right.
4: When you go overboard.
1: Damn right.
0: The fish all poop in there.
1: Well, that's okay.
0: No, it's not. Would you, if I went and got a glass of water out of my goldfish bowl, would you drink that?
1: Absolutely. Down the hatch.
0: I can make that happen.
3: You had to.
0: The Sprinkles is my little goldfish. I've had, by the way.
1: Sprinkles is its name?
0: Yeah.
1: I don't think we knew that.
0: Was it? No, wait a minute. Is it Sprinkles or Sparkle?
3: I think it's
2: Sprinkles. You said Sprinkles before.
0: Yeah, but I've had it for more than two years now.
2: What about this year? Did you get new ones?
0: No.
1: That's so. It's so easily.
0: I convinced her not to win more goldfish, so we could keep the one. 2 years for this goldfish is huge for me.
1: I don't know how we can verify that the goldfish has been there 2 years. It's so easily replaceable.
0: No,
1: it looks like the same goldfish.
0: No, this has been there for 2 years.
1: Well, you keep telling me that.
0: And I'm on my second water recirculator.
4: Wow, the fish has outlasted that.
1: How much does that cost? Like $950.
0: They're not very
1: thousand bucks.
0: Oh no, they're like $30. Mm. Huh. You know the thing that has the post that goes in the water and
2: makes it move around?
1: Blows air in there?
0: Yeah. They stopped making the filters for that model, so.
2: Of course they did, because the one you bought.
1: Don't you have some sort of streak going on buying soon-to-be-out-of-date products?
0: Oh, yeah.
2: Yep.
0: It starts and ends with the Betamax.
1: The Betamax is your famous story, yeah. You bought all kinds of coupons at the Betamax store.
0: Oh, yeah.
1: You were thinking, boy, this is going to be great. I'll just give them my coupon.
0: And a month later, they closed.
1: Yeah. More beta.
0: Let's see now.
4: My roommate doubled down on the, for a while there, it was Blu-ray and HD.
1: Yes.
4: Yeah. He got the HD player and all the discs.
1: Oh.
4: And that didn't only last about a year.
0: I think the shortest lifespan may have been the digital cassette.
1: I think I have a couple of those still.
2: Digital cassette?
1: Wow. I want to say I have the early Elton John stuff on digital cassette.
4: Wow. Yeah,
0: not the
2: Did you ever have a special player for that?
0: Yeah.
1: Uh-huh.
2: Okay.
0: It came and went in the course of a few months in the early 90s.
1: Did you ever have a single?
4: Yes.
0: Oh yeah, sure.
4: Many.
0: But the cassette was a brilliant format. And the cassette was very successful because the company that made it allowed anybody else to use it. Mm-hmm. They licensed it out there. So that was a huge success, whereas Beta did not work. Do you have another letter over there?
1: Dear Bob at Top Show. This is a pretty good one. This is from Arthur. I'm driving down a Class 4 road in Vermont. That means it's not used in the wintertime. I have a passenger in my car. His name's Ralph.
2: Hi, Ralph.
1: He noticed a lady's purse on the side of the road. He said, back up, let me check this out. So I backed up. Ralph got out of the car, bent over to pick it up. As he reached down, the purse jerked away from him. He was startled. Yes, two young children had a fishing line around it and were playing a prank on poor Ralph.
0: A classic.
4: I bet they howled.
1: Just, it made their year.
4: Yes.
1: And Ralph got in back in the car and muttered, damn kids.
0: Now, we have been exploring the classic prank with the peanut butter brittle canister.
1: Yes.
0: When you open it up, the snakes are in there. And mm-hmm. I believe, was it Josh that pointed out that peanut brittle dated? We need to upgrade that.
4: Yeah, yes. Some pretty good ones out there.
0: So we have sent out the proposal that perhaps an engineer could come up with one that looks like a Pringles can, but when you open it, there's like a 1 second delay.
1: Well, what we need
0: before
1: is
0: before it fires
1: the collapsible snake to be to accommodate the Pringles can would accommodate
4: right.
1: that.
4: I'm and sure that can, I mean that's essentially yeah, out there, and that
1: absolutely.
4: I'll order those and see how the.
2: So you can make your own. Is that what you're
1: yeah.
2: saying? Okay.
1: Yeah, you just open your Pringles can and put the snake in there.
0: But I think it'd be funnier if there were a slight delay. You get the can, you open it.
1: That's because you want it to hit him in the face.
0: Of course. And you look at it.
4: Yeah, the idea isn't to hit them in the face.
2: No.
4: It's to
2: no,
4: startle them.
2: That
4: startle
2: metal them. Coil that's in there could really do some damage.
1: You could put an eye out.
2: Yeah.
0: Well.
1: Would that be hilarious? Would you be laughing in the corner? Oh, my eye.
2: I don't think you'd laugh.
0: Okay, well.
1: You'd be one of the kids with the fishing line around a purse, wouldn't you? Or a wallet. I could see you doing that.
0: Now, didn't you say you did that, Josh?
4: It was a little sticky thing that you would put on a dollar bill.
1: Yeah.
4: Oh, man, it was hilarious.
3: It is fun.
0: Now, do you ever get those things where you think someone's left $100?
1: You $100
0: bill, yeah, and you pick it up, and it's some religious thing.
2: Yes.
1: You've never thought before or since that you're the king of comedy when you did that.
0: I think the delay would make it funnier. Do you think people are going to look in it?
1: Just like you to take this.
4: No, I mean, you want to shock them immediately.
1: Right.
4: So as soon as you even get that thing off, it's got to fly up in the air. I don't know about the delay. Now, I like the idea of the delay if it's weighted, so... It's not so much a delay as it is three or four chips weighed it down, and then as soon as you
1: take,
4: so
1: a
4: you
1: chip.
4: Are just kind of mindlessly eating them, and,
1: right.
4: and
2: that would be funny.
0: But this would be a good engineering challenge. We had the story last week about the engineers at a engineering school in Canada that every year they take a Volkswagen Beetle and hang it from something.
2: Yep,
0: like it was hanging off a huge cliff. Mm-hmm. A few years ago, a bunch of them got arrested hanging it off a large bridge. I mean, this is teaching them a lot of, you know, fundamental engineering things.
2: And how to break the law.
0: Hey, oh, come on. They're having fun. Who cares? It's not like they're selling cocaine at Penn State.
1: You know,
0: they're just having some fun.
2: Good point.
1: That's what Jed York said. He's just having fun with his prostitute.
0: Well, I don't really object to that. I don't even see the crime there, but that's... I can't imagine police resources are really worth wasting on a trailer park hooker, but... that's not my problem. Again, if you're an engineer and you come up with a great way to make a spring-loaded prank, a Pringles can, by all means, send it to us. We may be able to patent this thing. Now, we often talk about what we sometimes call Tom speak. You can't think of the right word, which happens all the time.
4: Oh, sure.
0: Start describing yes. something.
1: We celebrate you being addled. Yes.
0: long-time listener, I'm contacting with my Tomism. My 8-year-old, we're at Panda Express, couldn't think of the name Fortune Cookies.
1: Mm-hmm.
0: So he said, do you have any question crackers?
4: Oh, man, question crackers are good.
3: I love it.
1: That's better than Fortune Cookies.
0: That's sweet. Yeah. Thank you, Edward. I appreciate your letter.
1: Do you always add in bed to your fortune cookie?
0: Oh, yeah, that's never not funny. What's there's another alternate to that. You read the fortune and you add...
1: I don't know. I thought it was in bed.
4: Well, you guys are mucking with powers. You don't understand.
2: No.
1: Yeah, we're going to be up to
4: don't make light of those fortune cookies.
1: We're going to be up to our armpits and rats before you know it.
0: Now, do you have... with me, with fortune cookies, before you read the fortune, you have to take a bite.
1: No.
4: Yeah, I think you have to eat at least
3: half. You have to eat the whole thing and where I come from.
0: I love the taste of fortune.
2: I love fortune cookies as well.
0: I don't know what they're made of, but they're delicious.
1: They're made of
2: almond cookies or something.
1: Something called, you know how there's allspice?
2: Sure.
1: There's also none spice. that's in the fortune cookie. They're paper,
4: I think.
1: There's
4: got to be a little vanilla in there somewhere.
3: Yeah.
4: They're very tasty.
2: Almondy or something.
3: Great texture.
1: I break it open, get the fortune, and move on. Throw the cookie
4: fortune
1: away.
4: Doesn't count.
0: Then you're not going to get then your lottery numbers aren't going to come through.
4: My gosh.
0: Have you won the lottery, yes or no?
1: No, you're right.
0: There we go. That $1 billion last week.
1: Man, oh man, oh man.
0: Could have been yours.
1: I got no shot.
0: Okay, we have time for one more letter. Who's got it? Christy?
5: I have a letter.
1: Oh, you have a letter?
5: I do have a letter.
1: Go, baby, go.
5: This is from Arthur.
2: I do my best to hide the show from my 6 and 8 year old grandchildren.
4: Arthur, you got in two this morning. Well done.
1: Yeah.
2: But their antenna are always up on today's show. Christy mentioned silent farts. Wes looked at me and said quizzically, silent farts? I have them all the time. Well, so much for shielding my grandkids.
1: Silent farts. Kids-
0: we had the story about, was it yesterday, about so-called bikini farts?
2: Yeah, but Brazilian wax bikini farts.
0: And someone was claiming that if you've had a thorough waxing in the back,
2: that you don't have hair to...
0: The sound is louder. Again, we need...
1: Yeah, their contention is...
0: Now we need an audio engineer. There is no way...
2: There's no hair, way that...
1: Hair mutes it somehow.
2: Right.
0: That hair mutes...
4: No.
2: No.
3: Yeah, there's a windscreen and a mic. That doesn't mute anything. You know? That
0: well, the wind... Thank you, Pat.
4: Yes.
0: Now I'm going to be thinking that my windscreen is made of ass hair.
3: Well, you didn't know that? That's how it gets that sound.
0: I want a new windscreen. This one's made of... Pat Godwin's ass.
4: He can pluck you a new one in an hour.
0: He is a hairy, he's a hairy fellow,
2: think
0: isn't he?
2: Eddie's hairy?
3: Oh, yeah.
4: I think culturally he's not.
2: Yeah, I was going to say, no. Eddie's not hairy.
0: Well, Chick, you're the only one who's seen him naked. What do you think?
1: He's got a nice, supple body.
0: Okay, yeah, that's good to know. Poor Eddie comes in here, works hard, gets thrown under the bus.
1: 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We'd appreciate it. Don't forget, there's no safe like Simply Safe.
0: Thank you very much, Simply Safe. Now, coming up, a special edition of Sexy Time with Allie Breen. Also, the NFL season about to begin. We have some interesting NFL news. Also, Kostaki Economopoulos, our all-pro lines correspondent, will be calling us today. Look forward to talking to Kostaki. I think he's been to Greece since we last spoke to him.
2: Oh, really?
0: On vacay. Speaking of Greece, thanks to Alex, my dentist. Look.
2: Yeah, did you get your teeth fixed?
0: Got my chipped teeth fixed yesterday.
2: What did he do? Did he file
3: bond
2: them down?
3: You? They bond you?
0: He put a bunch of goop on him. He said, let's see if it holds.
2: Oh, okay.
0: It was a little more complicated than that.
1: I don't think I want a dentist to just, let's see.
0: Why
1: can't he just say, yeah,
0: well,
1: it's fixed?
0: They may have to cap him.
2: Oh.
0: But so far, so good.
1: Hmm.
0: Again, I mysteriously chipped my teeth over the weekend. No idea what I did.
2: Top or bottom?
0: Top. The front two top.
2: Oh, interesting.
0: Very nice. Yeah. Thank
1: you. The old Buckers, huh?
0: Yeah, the old Buckers. Well, these Buckers are coming right back to the O'Reilly Auto Parts Studios. This is the Bob and Tom Show.
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1: 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Christy Lee at the news desk.
2: Hello.
1: There's Pat Godwin.
23: Hey, Chick.
1: Hey, there's Josh Arnold.
23: Yes.
1: Yes, indeed. There's Ace Cosby.
24: Hello.
1: Hello, indeed. Hello, Tom. I've got a letter.
0: Let's hear it. What do you got?
1: Dear Bob and Tom Show, good morning, radio royalty. My son looked at me the other day as we were listening to you boobs on the radio.
0: Yes.
1: And he said, Dad, what is the point of radio if we're not listening to the Bob and Tom Show?
0: Yeah.
1: How about that? The radio is absolutely pointless unless you're listening to the Bob and Tom Show. Thanks for all the great laughs.
2: Bless his heart.
1: Delphus, Ohio. There you go.
0: Well, Pat, didn't you used to live there?
23: Absolutely, yeah.
1: Delphus, yeah.
23: That's where my my ex-wife is from.
2: I knew I heard that name before.
23: We'll call her Kimberly,
2: because
23: that's her name.
2: Like every one of your exes. Kimberly.
23: Keep it simple.
2: Yep.
0: Got a nice letter here. Someone sent us an old comic book. It is a fake ad for the Whiz Bang Monkey Launcher.
2: Jeez.
1: I love it. I love the name of it.
0: It looks like a Norman Rockwell painting with this kid with this giant cannon shooting a monkey out, and the monkey has one of those leather pilot helmets on.
24: Who didn't want to be the first kid on their block?
1: Yes.
24: With the Whiz Bang monkey launcher.
0: It says for when the neighbors are too quiet, fun for the whole family. Then in parentheses, monkeys not included. $2.99, established 1941, the Acme Novelty Company. That's great. By the way, coming up, we're reopening up the pop-up store next week. With a couple of really cool big surprises on the way.
24: All right.
0: So we'll certainly look forward to
1: that. A long-awaited surprise.
0: Yeah, it's great. You'll look forward to that, I hope. We'll let you know all the details when they arrive. Now, coming up today, a special edition of Allie Breen's Sexy Time. Allie Breen, I think, is in Switzerland.
2: Mm-hmm.
0: That's the latest rumor.
1: Picking up some chocolate.
2: A nice watch.
0: Also coming up this morning. In a little more than an hour, it'll be Kostaki Economopoulos with our NFL update as the season gets ready to rock. And I believe we're going to be, once again, doing our Pigskin Pick'em competition.
2: Nice.
0: We always look forward to that. And you may get an opportunity to pick against Chick McGee.
1: That's right. Step into the octagon. You got the balls.
0: And,
24: yes.
0: And we do have quite a bit of...
1: I'm alarmed by the Pigskin Pick'em, and they're slowly turning into big-time wrestling, actually. Like insulting, yelling, name-calling.
24: Right, right.
1: Just for a thing. I think, Washington's going to win. You're stupid, you idiot, stuff like that.
24: I think we'll keep it from letting that.
1: Yeah, we'll go above
2: board. We're classy.
0: Here?
1: Yeah.
2: No, we're classy.
0: Okay.
1: Unless the caller's really stupid, then we have
2: to let him have it.
1: We have to stop. I will let him have it.
0: Or her,
2: yeah.
1: Well,
0: we had a lot of lady winners.
24: The ladies last year, didn't they kick butt?
2: Yeah.
1: Yeah, they sure did.
24: Yeah. Oh, man.
1: Remember your question for all the ladies last year?
24: Well, I'd like to know what guys picked, told them what teams to pick.
1: But common sense.
24: Anybody who really listens to the show knows women know way more about football than I ever will.
1: Yeah.
0: Yesterday we had a story. This doesn't surprise me about the controversy of a lot of cannabis showing up at the old folks' home. And in one case, I want to say it was in Arizona, they were installing a very sophisticated
2: vending machine
0: for cannabis.
24: You know, it never even occurred to me that people could drink in those.
2: Drink at the senior home?
24: Yeah.
2: Oh, yeah, they have happy
23: hour. That's common, yeah.
2: Five to six?
24: Right, right. I just never even...
2: Oh, yeah.
0: 3 to 4.
24: I mean, I know they have their own...
0: Yeah, exactly. You got a dinner at 5.
2: Yeah, they have a nice bar. Mom's had a nice bar. They had live entertainment that would come in.
24: Oh, no kidding.
2: Yeah.
24: That's great.
2: It was nice.
0: Yeah. Yeah, when my mom was in her... My mother loved the place where she lived.
2: So did my mom.
24: Yeah,
0: she had her own apartment.
2: Yeah.
24: Yeah, pretty awesome.
1: You think there are...
24: But they had like magicians and stuff. Well,
1: I'm answering my own question in my brain. I'm sure there are weddings that occur.
2: Oh, sure.
1: Two people meet each other at the old folks' home and they go ahead and get hitched. Don't you think?
24: I hope so.
1: Yeah.
0: Well, they have the common room, of course. But sure. They had comedians come in now, and some of our friends...
1: Is that right?
0: A couple of our friends are specializing in that.
23: I've done a lot of that.
2: Really?
23: Yeah, in Florida.
24: Oh. Yeah, fun. Why not?
23: With the Dorfmans, who are on Zanies now in Nashville. One of the older brother and I did it a lot.
2: Cool.
23: It was a blast.
0: Huh. But the news story was senior citizens, it says, and I don't particularly like that phrase...
1: Senior citizens?
0: It sounds like they're senior citizens sounds like you're in some kind of militia.
24: Yeah. I prefer the infirm.
0: Yeah. How about old folks?
1: Now, how do you feel about crotchety?
24: There are some who are crotchety.
1: Crotchety.
0: That applies that there are crotches involved.
1: What about the old man who's always in a pissy mood? I
24: kind of like that guy.
1: Yeah?
24: I can sort of warm them up a little bit.
1: You take it as a challenge.
24: Yeah.
1: Huh.
2: Okay. How does that work? Do you tell them jokes?
24: I usually say something kind of negative about somebody nearby.
2: Oh.
24: And get them to sort of, guy knows that people are.
1: This guy knows what's what.
24: But then I start asking him questions.
2: Oh, okay.
24: Yeah.
0: Now, the news story yesterday was from the Wall Street Journal, and it said tensions are rising at senior centers and retirement communities because of all the pot smoking. And we got this letter from Johnny in Jacksonville. Why is it so controversial about senior smoking pot? We were young people, filthy hippies in the 60s and 70s.
2: Yep.
0: We invented smoking reefer.
24: Yeah, they should say exactly.
0: Thank you, Johnny. Well, speaking of the old folks home, this is always one of my favorites from Josh. Was it your grandmother who was being buried at the...
24: I had forgotten about it.
1: Back to this gem.
24: My grandparents, like your mom, loved their living facility. Loved it.
0: And my mom's funeral was at her retirement community.
24: Yeah, same here. For both my grandparents. Yeah, my grandma was... the funeral was right there on the property, and it was right next to the... rec room, and when you walked up the stairs you could make a left and go to the rec room where there was indeed a ping pong table, or you could go to the right into the visitation area, into the chapel, really. Yeah. So
1: okay, you ready?
24: I mean, that's so close to what happened. It's insane.
1: The United States senior living and care industry valued at approximately $76.39 billion.
2: It's a big deal.
1: And is projected to expand to $101.86 billion by 2031. It's the largest growing segment of our population.
24: For senior living,
1: makes
24: okay.
1: Sense. Senior sense. Living.
24: Yeah.
0: So
1: if
0: Pat,
1: you call that living.
0: Pat, maybe in 10-15 years. You'll be going from senior living places, not as a patient, mind you, or a resident, but as a entertainer.
23: Yeah.
1: Catheter Highway.
23: Bring out my guitar.
1: How about Catheter Highway. Urine spilled on the
23: it's
1: road.
23: It's Margarita IV night.
0: What song would be good to for the word enema?
23: Well, they have those Margaritaville down in Florida where they have a good time. That they're all. Is this your sister?
2: My sister lives in one. Oh, yes.
0: What?
2: My sister lives in Margaritaville, the one in Hilton Head, Hardeeville, South Carolina. It's a 55 and older community. It's not a... Oh,
1: that's okay. What I need
24: right.
1: To yeah. I need to go down there.
2: You okay. Would be oh king my gosh. Of the hill there.
1: I'm gonna dump.
23: You'd be Clooney down there.
2: Yeah, one of those, you would.
1: One Pickard, of these times, by God.
0: Pickard and Bowden used to have a tribute, now that I think about it, using the Neil Young song Cinnamon Girl.
2: Mm-hmm.
0: I want to live with an enema girl.
24: Oh, an enema girl.
23: Enema girl.
24: What does that even mean?
0: Jeez. who knows? Maybe that guy from the 49ers just wanted to get a quality enema from a prostitute.
1: You don't know.
0: And there, that has to be some prostitute specialty.
1: What's the old saying?
0: I guarantee it. I don't know much about this sort of thing, but I guarantee that that's out there.
1: What's the old saying, Josh? Keep your friends closer, but your enemas closer.
24: Oh, yeah. I love that.
1: Closer.
0: Coming up, we have... We have NFL prostitution part two.
1: Leave this poor guy alone. What? Okay, no, maybe not.
0: I don't care. He's a billionaire.
1: I wonder how much he's worth.
0: You think he'd be able to get a high class hooker?
24: I have a theory as to why. A mild theory as to why he may have gone literally to a trailer park as opposed to a high class.
0: Oh, I know exactly. Yeah.
24: Oh, you do?
2: Why?
24: Oh, okay.
0: Dirty leg.
24: Oh, like, yeah. Well, that could have
0: you want the dirty.
24: That could have something to do with it too.
1: That's so general. You can't get away with that.
0: What?
1: No,
0: I think that we'll see.
1: Oh well, he's just a baby millionaire. He's valued at $500 million.
24: Yeah, I mean, all his money's tied up in the team.
1: Right, it's mm-hmm. tied up in wealth. I can't get to it.
2: And he's going through a divorce, so you know his money's. Tied
0: oh, so
2: up.
0: Is so you mean he's worth $250 million?
2: Yeah, exactly. This
0: Chick and I are both laughing.
1: I'm not
2: mean?
1: Laughing.
0: I'm not laughing.
2: I'm not laughing. Wait a minute. I'm the only woman in the world that didn't get a check.
24: Whenever I hear that, yeah. I'm, what?
0: Yeah, who's that's, your, yeah,
1: that's
0: who's your lawyer?
1: Good lawyer.
0: Yeah. Right? Yeah. We're going to change the subject. Is what yep. we're going to do. what an ass I am. These are the O'Reilly Auto Parts Studios. 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
1: Christy Lee.
2: Ready to go.
1: Hello, Pat Godwin.
3: Hello, Chick McGee.
1: Hello, Jeff Oskey.
4: Hello.
1: Did you get Wordle today?
4: I did. Six.
1: Six. Same. Six. Yeah. There's Josh Arnold.
5: Hi there.
1: There's Ace Cosby.
11: Hello.
1: Hello. And hello, Tom.
0: For those of you that are playing those games, I'd like to protest yesterday's connections.
2: Jesus.
1: I've got an 11-day streak going, knock wood, on connections.
2: What's your bitch about connections?
0: It's a BS.
2: They didn't connect?
0: I didn't get it yesterday.
2: I see. Okay.
24: Chick, I don't play connections. 11-day streak, pretty good.
1: Yeah. Well, no, for me, my record's 12.
0: I had a 250-day streak, but...
24: on connections?
0: Yeah.
1: Come on.
0: I'm furious. Oh, yeah. I take it very serious. Oh, yeah.
24: But it's hard for me to believe that you had a 250-day streak on connections and Chick only had a 12.
1: Yeah.
3: And he's proud of the 12.
1: I'm very proud of the 12.
3: 200.
1: Connections.
24: Are you sure you didn't have a 250-day streak on Wordle?
0: Oh, no. My Wordle is I'm over a year now.
24: Oh, okay.
1: How many days is that?
24: At least 180.
1: Maybe that's explained why I can't get connections.
0: Sorry. This is way too boring and inside.
1: Dear Bob and Tom Show, this is for Josh.
24: Hi.
1: Do you remember when Ms. Piggy was catcalled by construction workers in The Muppets Take Manhattan?
24: I sure do. Man.
1: We were talking about construction workers yelling at ladies as they walk by.
24: I can picture the guy, the actor, too. I do not know his name, but he was terrific. He was an 80s movie staple. Mm. And he was like, hey. He was very subtle at first.
1: Yeah.
24: He was very,
1: Hey, hey, Pig. Hey, Piggy.
24: Right. Hey, Piggy. And she's doing her best to ignore them.
1: This is from Brian in Ohio. To be honest, when Miss Piggy got catcalled, it disturbed me at the time, and it still disturbs me to this day. Anyway, keep up the good work. I enjoy laughing. Thank you.
0: Well, thank you very much.
1: Thank you, Brian.
0: Now, we're going to move forward here. We're going to visit the sports page. We do have Mr. Oskey joining us. Jeffrey, it's always good to see you. Yesterday, we had an interesting story.
24: We're laughing because Jeff's deadpan, you can't teach that.
1: No. Because he, as like I know, when he said, let's go visit the sports page, and there's Jeff Oskey, and now we're on to something else.
0: Well, see, this is the teaser.
1: Go ahead, Tom.
0: The teaser is going to be visiting the sports page.
1: Go ahead.
2: What do you want to talk about?
0: Marijuana.
2: Okay.
0: Because we had this story from the Wall Street Journal about some of the senior citizen homes. There are complaints because marijuana smoke is wafting through the facility.
2: Mm-hmm.
0: And we got talking about the fact that there are strains of cannabis that are grown and designed. I don't know much about it, but I gather it's a matter of cloning and everything. So, in other words, if you've got, say, arthritis, there might be a certain kind of weed that one would smoke.
1: Mm-hmm. Right.
0: Right.
24: Glaucoma, that's a big one,
4: yeah,
24: right?
4: Yeah, mm-hmm. That's another made-up thing that they say weed works for.
0: Well, I mean, it may.
24: My aunt had Crohn's, and she would smoke it and said it really helped alleviate some things. Who knows?
1: Yeah. Slang for marijuana, Tom, you ready?
0: A reefer.
1: Zaza.
24: Zaza.
4: Loud.
24: Yeah. Is that still around?
4: Oh, that's very popular with the young kids.
0: Wait, let's do this in reverse. What are the ones that you use?
4: Well, like the young kids say, it's either Reggie or Loud. Reggie is just like normal weed. Loud is like really, really good.
0: Why
4: weed.
0: Reggie?
4: Regular Reggie.
0: Oh.
1: Reg.
0: I thought it was maybe an Archie's.
4: Yeah, that's what they're doing.
2: Archie's.
4: That's what the young kids are into.
2: Know
4: the
2: Archie's. All about Archie's.
1: You know, it really is a talent that he can take any topic and fit it right into 1965.
0: At first, I was thinking Reggie Miller. Happy birthday, by the way, yesterday, Reggie.
24: I still say pot. Is that considered?
4: No, that works.
24: Okay.
1: No. Yeah, Zaza, Loud, Chronic, Dank.
0: Are jazz cigarettes, is that still a thing?
4: Yeah, that's very popular.
1: Jazz Cabbage.
0: Are you being sarcastic?
4: Yes, I'm being sarcastic.
1: Jazz Cabbage, Devil's Lettuce, Dope, Reefer, Wacky Tobacky.
24: Oh, I forgot about Wacky Tobacky.
1: Yeah.
24: That's something like the DARE officer would say.
4: Yeah. Dope is more like hard drugs. Like, usually people don't call, like, if somebody's like, you got some dope, they looking for weed.
2: Ah, gotcha.
4: Like, they're looking for...
24: Really?
4: Oh, it's probably like smack.
24: Okay, gotcha, yeah.
1: Oh, geez.
24: Yeah.
2: That's heavy.
4: Yeah.
0: Well, I bring it up because Pat, you have a tribute to the old folks home.
3: Oh yeah, we were talking about your sister lives in Margaritaville.
2: Yeah, but it, she does.
0: And Margaritaville. Jimmy Buffett developed a bunch
2: of these senior living places.
24: You know, he saw the writing on the wall.
2: Yeah, he's smart because these places are just it's incredible.
24: Well, actually, maybe he just saw the people at his concerts. Yeah.
0: they got to go somewhere.
24: Yeah.
3: Little intro for you. We don't normally do those.
1: No, Tom doesn't like it.
0: No, please, start the jokes anytime. Because I'm enjoying.
3: Second intro, there might be a third. Getting a sponge bath

0: no. Whoa. I hope that was a fart.
1: Oh.
0: Oh. Start off in a third verse. We're going to move forward. Watch this.
2: Whoa.
0: I'm taking meds often to harden and soften. Waiting all day for a big number two.
3: I can't wait.
0: My nurse is a beauty. A Cubano cutie. What's their pronouns? I haven't a clue. No idea. Spending my golden years in Margaritaville. Retirement home. Searching for my lost Epsom salt.
1: Salt.
4: Salt. Salt.

0: No, I would be flattened before before the ball was even you hiked.
1: We might not need Ohio State. You might be flattening here today. How about that?
2: Do they have NCAA pickleball? I could go out for that at my college.
0: Because you're in college right now.
2: Yeah, I could walk on.
3: I wonder if they do.
4: It might.
5: They have fishing.
1: Oh, they do have.
5: They have college fishing.
1: They have college fishing.
2: Ooh, I wonder if I could walk on or boat on. Do you boat on or walk
5: boat on?
0: Okay. Greg Warren has a terrific.
2: It's one of my favorites.
0: The comedian Greg Warren has a wonderful thing about college
1: you
0: fishing.
1: Can letter,
5: it's a little hacky, right?
1: You can letter it's as
0: funny. It's as funny as anything I've ever heard.
4: Pickleball is not yet an official NCAA sanctioned sport, but it's growing in popularity on campuses.
2: I don't know if my college is considered NCAA.
5: I don't even know if they're accredited. Are they?
2: Based on the classes I took yesterday, they shouldn't be.
1: Oh.
0: Well, on that note.
5: Spray painting.
0: If you're trying to get in shape, maybe you're trying to get in shape to go back to college and play football.
1: There you go.
0: But you're 40 pounds overweight. 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
6: Welcome back to the Bob and Tom Show in the O'Reilly Auto Parts Studios. At the news desk, it's Christy Lee.
7: Hi.
6: Hi-ho. There's Pat Godwin.
8: Hello, Chick.
6: Hello, Pat. How are you?
8: I'm good. How are you? You good?
6: I like that shirt.
8: I like that shirt. You're,
6: can I have
8: you're looking
6: it?
8: Looking great lately.
6: Can I have it? There's Jeff Oskey.
9: Hello.
6: There's Josh Arnold.
10: Hi.
6: Hi. I like your shirt, too.
10: Thanks,
6: although,
10: dude.
6: I'm against short sleeves. You know that.
10: I know that. Yeah,
6: I made
10: a
6: choice. I don't know why, but
10: we're coming up on a long sleeve season.
11: Just for you today, Chick. I normally wear short sleeve. He doesn't like it. I put on long sleeve.
6: I don't like it for me. You guys can wear whatever the hell you want. You can look like a Baptist priest.
11: I see the look you give.
6: There's Ace Cosby.
12: Hey.
6: Hello, Tom. How are you? I know you're busy, but we're back on the air.
12: Oh, I'm ready to go. What do you got over there?
10: You know, I have something. I was thinking about curly fries yesterday.
6: All right.
10: I haven't had them in a long, long time, but I like how they're flavored, and I like the seasoning and all that
6: stuff. Yes, yes.
10: But here's my contention with curly fries.
6: Oh, really?
10: They're not curly enough. You'll get the two or three real curly cues, and then the rest are just sort of half moon nail clipping slivers.
12: Does the curl in any way affect the taste?
10: I think it affects the mouthfeel, which therefore affects the enjoyment.
7: Ah.
10: I would pay an extra dollar or two for it to be strictly curly fries in that container.
7: Huh.
6: I mean, and tight.
10: Yes.
6: Tight curly.
10: Right.
12: Yeah. Is that
10: we're talking the Hasidic curly fry.
12: Oh, that's an interesting way to put it. So
10: right.
12: Like the sideburns.
8: Like bologna curls, right, Christy?
6: Huh?
7: What?
8: Aren't they called bologna curls? Where I'm from, it's called bologna curls. That the girls used to do in the summer.
7: I've never heard that.
10: Oh, like
7: that
10: a Shirley Temple kind of?
8: Yes. Yeah. Nobody says that here?
6: Ever
7: no,
6: heard that.
7: I've never heard that.
10: Interesting.
7: I thought you were talking about the way fried bologna gets
8: it's called bologna curls.
12: But back to your point, the mouth, you'll have to look like spring into your mouth.
10: They're fun, aren't they?
7: The curly fries.
11: Man, Arby does a good curly fry.
10: They do, but again, you get the container. There are two or three of those curly deals, and then the rest are...
6: And don't you save the
10: parentheses.
6: Really curly ones for last? That's what I do. It's a treat.
10: I get doing that.
12: How many places have curly fries?
10: Your Jack in the Box, your Arby's.
6: I think Arby's had both, and they did away with their straight fries and just have curly fries now. I think.
10: That would surprise me. Wow. Yeah.
7: They brought potato cakes back. I know that.
8: Those are good.
7: Those are good.
12: Now, what I don't approve of, I'm sorry, I don't like those grid-like
10: You don't like waffle fries.
12: Waffle fries, because again, there's there's too much air exposure. No. Just like a radiator, they get cold instantly.
6: No, yes. You've got to get them hot and well done. You can do that
10: in house. You got to eat those.
8: They're good.
10: Yeah. I enjoy in-house. Them because I have a low tolerance for heat, and I like that they get a little colder.
6: You burn your mouth.
12: You like a cold French fry? What the hell's wrong with you?
10: I appreciate
6: being
7: able to eat more.
12: Do you like broccoli?
8: 12 at a time.
10: I love broccoli.
12: See, that's the problem with broccoli. It gets cold too fast.
10: Well, yeah, that's the thing I warm up last when I'm making a meal.
6: Can everyone be quiet? I was right about something, Chrissy.
7: You were right. They did get rid of their straight fries at Arby's. However, they've added crinkle fries at Arby's.
6: Oh, I like a good
7: I like a crinkle fry.
11: No, you have to go with the curly. I've had both. They do an okay crinkle fry, but nothing compared to the curly.
7: Really?
10: Yeah.
7: Hmm.
10: Yeah, Arby's. When you go to Arby's, you're kind of going, it's curly fry town. Yeah.
6: You ever hear horsey sauce, the curly fry?
10: Yes. Absolutely.
11: Yes. Every time.
6: Absolutely.
10: Yes. Big fan of horseradish and French fries.
12: Yeah, me too. I got
10: to
12: say.
10: So somebody's need to step. No, I'm saying somebody out there, step it up with the curly fries and make commercials saying, hey, look, only curls in our curly fries. Right. Yeah.
12: There are a lot of problems in this world. And we like to we like to tackle the big ones.
6: Well, yeah. that's right. What you'll get on the Idiots podcast. Now,
11: I will say, Josh, they have the curly Arby's fry in the grocery store in the freezer section. They have a lot more curls.
6: They do.
10: See, I'm thinking something. They fall apart when they're being shaken in the in the restaurant or something.
11: Yes.
10: When the scoop goes in, they're breaking up some of those curls. Yes.
6: So I think disgruntled workers are responsible because they really shake the hell out of those fries, I bet.
12: You want a curly, mister? I'll give you a curly fry.
10: Now, I have some thoughts on the Middle East.
7: Okay.
12: So we're going to change the Straits of Hormuz. The Straits of Hormuz are now the curlies of Hormuz.
10: You know what? Curly fries might help things over there. Yeah.
7: Maybe.
9: If you tried one of these, they're very good. You know.
6: Dear Bob and Tom Show.
7: Oh, no, don't stop. Please, keep going.
6: Quick enough. Uh-huh.
12: Well, if you're right wondering, why is there an Indian guy in the Straits of Hormuz?
10: I was wondering why there was a vampire. Have you tried one of these?
9: You tried that one.
6: They're about a time.
9: We're going to sink your boat.
6: Dear Bob and Tom Show, my name is Jerome. I am a police officer.
10: Hi, Jerome.
6: I am known as the Minpin Rancher.
7: Hmm.
6: The mini
12: dog?
6: Mini pinchers.
7: Yes.
6: Yes, the dog.
12: Well, I don't know.
6: Luxury automobile, the min pin.
12: A bowling thing. I've had no context.
7: Min pin bowling center?
6: Here's a picture of me and my smallest min pin. Esther. And
10: now,
6: look at that.
10: Obviously, the joke there is wonderful.
12: Is that his leg?
10: Yes, that's his other leg.
8: Yeah, Tom. That's just for right. perspective.
12: I was going to say,
7: Esther.
6: Yeah, it's Esther, Tom. Unless it's a she-male.
10: Having it on a giant chain like that is so
12: very
10: great.
12: Funny.
6: So hilarious.
12: That is hilarious.
10: Yeah.
6: I thought you guys would get a kick out of this picture. I was in Cleveland, Ohio this weekend.
10: We love it.
6: And then he...
10: Well, bring Esther.
6: Yeah, bring Esther by.
10: And bring some of those, whatever those cards are that you can flash to a cop and they let you go.
6: Yes.
8: Get out of jail free.
10: You know those are out there.
6: I like those. Oh, yeah.
8: I donate.
6: Bring a couple dozen of those. That would really help us out. Cal Raleigh, that's right, the big dumper. Where did my dumper go?
7: Uh-oh.
10: I have a feeling Tom secretly sent a message.
6: Cal Raleigh.
10: Jason, I hate to request something last second, but can we get a picture of that guy's ass?
6: Cal Raleigh?
10: Thank you.
7: The dumper?
10: Yeah, the big dumper's ass.
6: He's busted out.
12: I thought you were still talking about our police officer.
8: I thought you meant the cop.
12: Hey, Jerome.
10: By the way, Jerome.
12: Hey, Jerome. Thanks for Esther the Minpin. Yeah. We want to see your ass.
10: Yeah, come on.
12: Sorry, Jerome. I apologize.
6: You know he's rocking it, though.
10: He's probably got a nice ass.
6: Yeah. Cal Raleigh hit 15, 16, his 17th home run last night against the Phillies.
10: Wow.
6: He finished 3-for-3 with a walk, a 9-2 victory for the Mariners over Philadelphia.
10: If you have an issue with your butt and you say something to your doctor, do you go butt or ass? or rear end?
7: I go butt.
8: Butt.
6: I say.
10: You don't say ass?
7: No.
6: I say behind.
10: I say ass, and I want a doctor who's going to say ass.
7: Really?
10: Yeah.
6: Why? Hmm.
7: Why do you
12: well, first of all, could we get what is the nature of the problem?
8: Yeah, what's
12: first
8: the question you have?
12: Yeah.
10: Are you like, what is this?
8: You like my ass?
12: Doctor, how did your stethoscope get up my ass while you were in the other room?
10: You may play G.I. Joes differently than I do.
8: I said you need to check my prostate.
10: They sometimes terrorists hide in caves.
6: What's the
10: G.I. Joe's got to get in there.
6: The doctor says, Jerry, you have to stop having an erection. And the patient goes, my name's not Jerry. And he goes, I know mine is.
10: It's all right, I'm going to give you a prostate exam.
6: Yes.
10: And then he hears the doctor going,
6: Jerry.
10: Don't get a hard. What can I say here?
6: Don't get an erection.
10: Don't get an erection, Jerry. Don't get an erection, Jerry. Because my name's not Jerry. No, mine is.
6: Mine is.
8: Yeah, we caught it twice.
12: That. We caught that.
6: WNBA last night.
12: Did you find the picture?
6: Golden State and Atlanta win, and the WNBA will have world records coming up.
10: By the way, this was all a joke just to get Jason to Google MLB player's ass.
8: Now it's stuck in his history.
7: Oh, is that it? Well, he does have a...
6: There he is.
7: Some junk
8: photo,
7: in the trunk.
8: Yeah, third photo win. Wow.
6: Yeah. Oh, yeah. There are girls who like a good butt.
7: Sure.
6: And I think we're in a room with one.
10: And baseball pants... really are, if you've got a good butt, man, you want to be wearing baseball
7: pants.
10: They
7: do accentuate.
6: But nothing like football pants.
7: Oh.
6: They really.
10: But are
7: whoever designed white football pants, thank you.
10: Are they always telling the truth, though? They're kind of spankish, aren't they?
7: Yeah.
10: So,
7: you're
10: going to get more of a realistic.
7: You're getting more of a push-up, you think?
10: Yes. I think you're cheating a little bit.
12: Mm. Let me see. Well, I will come back with our special NFL correspondent, comedian Kostaki Economopoulos, joining us here in the O'Reilly Auto Parts studios. 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
6: 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We're in the O'Reilly Auto Parts Studios. Christy Lee at the news desk.
7: Oh, hi.
6: Hello, Pat Godwin.
8: Hey, Chick.
6: Hey, Jeff Oskey.
10: Hey, man.
6: Hey. There's Josh Arnold.
10: Love this organ.
6: Dun, dun, dun.
10: That's what she said.
6: There's.
10: Will you behave yourself?
6: That's comedy. There's Ace Cosby.
0: Hello.
6: Hello, Tom Griswold. How are you?
1: Good. We're going to get hooked up with our NFL correspondent. It's our first visit of the season with comedian Kostaki Economopoulos.
7: Hang on, we're not ready yet.
10: Holding on a little bit.
1: Kostaki is a resident of Los Angeles, California, a Georgia Bulldog, a diehard fan of the Atlanta Falcons, and he'll be traveling to your town to make fun of your favorite team.
6: Yep.
1: He is a courageous man. He is not afraid to mock anyone.
7: I'm surprised he wasn't here. His team was playing our team this weekend.
1: We'll find out. There he is. Now we're. I've got visual confirmation, and the white bearded man Kostaki Economopoulos has joined us. Kostaki, how are you, sir?
4: I'm great. Good to talk to you guys. It's been a minute.
10: Yeah, it's great to see you. You either have a new white beard or you just finished a funnel cake.
4: Those are the choices. Yeah. Looking at it on the screen here. Yeah,
10: I think it looks great, dude. It
8: looks cool.
10: Handsome.
8: Yeah.
1: Thanks, now, are you going to go all Greek and have that huge, like, ZZ top beard like the Greek Orthodox priests?
4: No, I'm trimming now. I got the thing with the, I'm learning. I'm new to the beard, but I got a couple different levels. I have a one and a two. I'm learning this.
10: Kostaki, you're good. Just for the record, loose the beard. You're a good looking guy. You don't need to cover your face. Save that for us ugly guys. You are fine without. You don't look good in it. They're all lying to you. I'm trying to help you. You're a good-looking dude without a beard. Just do clean shaven. That's you.
4: I appreciate it. I thank you for the compliment.
1: Mr. Oskay has a very, very big, bushy beard.
7: Yes.
4: Yeah, he does.
1: Very mountain man-ish. Beard.
7: Are you covering up something?
10: Yeah, my face. That's why Kostaki shouldn't. He's got a good looking face.
6: You know you're handsome. That picture of you back in the 80s.
7: Yeah, oh, like, you were a hunk.
10: Stop.
7: Yeah.
10: No, Jeff, you're doing the right thing. But here's the
1: deal. Kostaki. Like
6: member of a boy band or something. Oh.
1: How many guys in the NFL? I'm trying to think who the first guy in the NFL to have a beard was.
6: Oh, my God.
1: A full beard.
6: What an awful question.
10: I'm so sorry.
7: I thought we were talking about football.
1: We are. We're talking about
6: the first guy who have a mustache in the NFL.
10: I know that hair is considered part of the uniform and is therefore in play. Like you
6: that's
10: can,
6: right.
10: You can you pull the guy by his beard if you can get under there?
4: Right? Yeah. Edgerrin definitely cut his hair because he was tackled by it a couple times.
10: Yeah, boy. Yeah.
1: And there are a couple monster beards in the NFL now. Really, really huge.
4: Yeah. Oh, sure.
1: You wouldn't have seen that back in the day. They would,
6: what would they have done, Tom?
1: They probably would have called you bad names.
6: Really? Did you hear, Josh? They'd have called you bad names.
1: Hey, Santa Claus, get rid of the beard. Well, now, I don't know if you've had time to ingest the latest story overnight about the 49ers owner and the charges being reduced from prostitution to something like
6: disorderly conduct.
1: Disorderly conduct. That's some good, quick lawyering, huh?
4: Yeah, no kidding. Right. Niners owner Jed York arrested for prostitution, soliciting, not the other way, soliciting prostitution. I thought the whole point of amassing hundreds of millions of dollars was so you don't have to pay $140 for sex in a trailer. That's a weird one to me, but all right, whatever you like. I got no judgment. It's just a weird choice. And then he, like, as soon as the story broke, he filed for divorce from his wife of 10 years, which is sort of like a bald guy shaving his head. Like, no, I'm leaving you. the NFL, did you see this? I'm sure you guys know, has scheduled for the first time ever the Super Bowl at the end of this arc, at the end of this season that we're starting now. Valentine's Day.
10: Oh, man.
7: What?
6: Yeah.
4: Super Bowl on Valentine's Day. The NFL's trying to destroy the remaining American marriages. Super Bowl on Valentine's Day. It's expected to shatter the single-day record for passive aggression.
7: No, honey, it's fine. You can stay and watch the game. It's
4: fine. Both directions. It's fine. No, I'd much rather be with you at dinner.
1: Is it the same schedule, the same number of weeks off, et cetera, or did they move it a week?
4: I think we're back a week, right, yeah. Chick? We're starting we're a week later?
6: Yeah. Mm. You guys don't
4: look. And I think they're moving eventually.
6: Start of the schedule, I said Super Bowl's on Valentine's Day.
10: I do remember, yeah.
4: I feel like they're going to add a game, add a bye, and we're going to wind up with the dreamy Super Bowl before President's Day, day off situation.
10: Oh.
6: And just two preseason games.
4: I think that's going to be the answer. Yeah. But we're not there yet.
1: So two buys for each team then? Is that what you're saying?
6: That's the theory,
4: That's the talk. That's the current talk.
10: Two buys don't bother me.
6: No, Josh, I believe you got that shoe fly.
10: Oh.
6: And I believe there's a shoe fly pie, I think.
10: There is shoe fly pie. I don't know what it is.
6: Man, I don't eat
1: it. Kasaki, to get off topic for just a second, Josh had an inquiry about when you go to your physician, how do you refer to your posterior? Should you be having a problem back there? What is the term you would use? Would you say rear end, posterior?
10: Butt, or do you go ass?
4: I think you go ass. You say posterior?
8: No, butter ass.
1: I don't think, I'm not going to say a doctor.
27: What are you going to say? Seriously, you'd say posterior?
1: That may be a little lofty, but I'm not going to say, doctor, there's my ass hurts.
10: I'm saying ass, and I want my doctor to say ass.
6: Well, if you want him to ask you where your time machine is, you'll say posterior.
27: What about my butt hurts?
1: So, Kostaki, you'd go with ass or butt?
4: I think so. I think you could. It's a modern universe. You could speak freely with the doc.
1: I'm very formal with my doctor.
4: I guess so.
10: And Christy, you said you would say, "Doctor, my butt hurts."
27: Mm-hmm.
10: That was the original title of Doctor My Eyes
1: by Jackson Brown. Doctor My Eyes, I've seen the years. It's starting to disappear. Oh, yeah. Can you help me?
10: That's a terrible.
1: Fix something in my can. I'm back.
27: Whoa.
1: Well, we can get back to the NFL now with Kostaki. Now, are predicting any good things for your Atlanta Falcons?
4: No, they're terrible. the old thing, if you have two quarterbacks, you have none. We might have less than none. It's looking bad. Falcons coach Kevin Stefanski said he's pleased with where Michael Penix is. Does he mean the bench? That's fine for now, but... They're playing Tua. I think that's Penix's diabolical strategy to win the starting job. Just let Tua play, and then eventually there'll be no choice. It's bad. It's really bad. Mm. I don't know what we're going to do. At least they're both cheap. So next year, am I already saying next year in August? That's not good.
1: Now, did you see the Deshaun Watson news this morning?
6: Who did you say, Tom?
1: Oh, Deshaun Watson.
0: Watson, yes!
4: Is there new news today?
6: He's named starting quarterback of the Browns.
4: Yeah, I saw the headline, he's going to start. And I was like, start what? Acting like a grown-up?
27: Good luck.
4: He had a bumpy press conference. He continues to rub people the wrong way, everybody. Deshaun's life. It's such a touching story. I love that it's been a disaster the whole time.
1: Are you going to be accepting jokes again on All Pro Lines? Can you explain that to folks that are new to the story?
4: Of course. If you like football jokes, I have a brand online, Instagram, Facebook, and more. Come join us at All Pro Lines. It's football memes. We encourage people to add tags and jokes. And yeah, come on. It's fun.
1: Okay.
4: One of the other big stories this offseason, the Chicago Bears are exploring the bold strategy of making fans cross state lines to boo them. The Bears might move to Indiana, but at their current yardage rate, that could take 50.

0: Josh, you're a big fan?
1: I enjoy it. Yeah, I like it.
0: Okay.
2: I like it.
0: Okay. And Pat, you have a good. Okay, very good. Christy, you want to say something?
3: You know me. I'm not a beard girl.
4: Oh, okay. All right. Well,
3: but
0: okay, now I guess
3: if it makes you feel good, I'm happy for you.
0: In conclusion, yeah, you said you have these beard cutters you guys use, they have a gauge on them?
1: Clippers, yeah. You have guards.
0: Numbered?
1: Yes.
2: Uh-huh.
0: Mm-hmm. Now, what is yours, Josh?
1: A five.
0: You're on a five?
1: Yeah.
0: Okay.
1: Although I think I went four last time, but yeah.
0: Okay. Now, Kostaki, do you also use that in your nether regions?
4: I would say never, but it's very light. I don't want to be too... I got some hair on my legs. I don't want it to be less than that.
2: Okay. Yeah, that would look weird. Yeah. Just come to a clearing.
4: You want it to be a little more than that, but not a lot more, I think.
5: Not me. Oh. I've got hair on my face and my eyebrows and... That's it. Yes, sir. I look like a newborn baby.
0: There you go. Thanks, Kostaki. We'll talk to you again soon.
3: Bye. See
1: you, man.
0: Christy Lee, not a beard fan, but you are a fan of...
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0: Well, thank you very much, Christy Lee. The Santa Cruz.
3: Mm-hmm.
0: Oh, that's, isn't that the home of the, is that the banana slugs?
3: Is Santa Cruz the home of the banana slugs?
5: UCSB, University of Cal, Santa Barbara, yes.
0: Oh, UC Santa Cruz. It's a beautiful spot. Now, coming up, a special edition of Allie Breen and Sexy Time is on the way today. An unusual edition because we think Allie may be in Switzerland.
3: She's traveling. We know that.
0: But a love is love wherever it may be taking place.
3: Mm-hmm.
0: We'll see if we can help her out and you out a little bit later on from the O'Reilly Auto Parts Studios. 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
11: Big enough to call Chick the Interrupter.
12: Good point.
11: I believe that's the pot calling the kettle black. That's from No Name. SD. Santa Claus.
13: Huh? Santa Claus wrote in?
11: Santa Claus wrote in.
14: Oh, cool. Thank you, Santa.
11: And Dear Chick and Christy,
12: Yes?
11: Perhaps it's been noticed before, but I have a theory. You two know Tom the best. Days like today, I can't help but notice that Tom is in such a good mood. You think there was sexy time at his compound recently? I'm just saying. Rock on.
12: That's kids have a sleepover over the weekend?
11: That's from Cheryl.
12: Someone else's house? You had it all to yourself?
14: What?
15: Little Monday night mung fest?
11: Pounding
14: like
11: the old...
14: Three questions. Hang,
12: have you done it in the pool yet?
16: Get a little oil in your dipstick.
11: get a mud for your turtle?
14: Oh, God. Gentlemen would never discuss those things.
12: You've gone skinny dipping in your pool yet?
14: I have not gone skinny dipping. In fact, I haven't been in my pool yet this year.
12: What?
14: I've cleaned it a bunch.
11: That's absolutely perfect.
14: I've cleaned it a lot.
11: Yeah, you know, on down the road, you're going to be, you know, I've been in a house for 9 years, never been in a pool.
12: Yeah, have one of those big floats where you just lay there and maybe read a book, relax.
15: Oh, get one of those big unicorn floats or a swan.
12: Yes.
16: Can of beer.
12: Yeah.
11: A can of Falstaff and just.
12: And they do have them with a canopy over, so you don't have to get sun.
11: Yes.
12: Nice float.
14: I got plenty of time to do that.
11: I'm doing this under protest.
17: Stupid world record.
15: You don't care for this one?
11: You'll see here why. A French food brand has broken the Guinness World Record for the largest charcuterie board.
15: Oh, boy.
11: Michel Augustin, he ate everything on the board, I can tell you that.
15: Oh, yeah, over there, guys are named Michel.
11: Yeah. He claimed the title after creating a platter that weighs 1,103.69 pounds.
12: Oof.
11: The record breaker featured 7 different types of cured meats and cheeses, 5 types of preserves and chutneys, as well as 11 varieties of fruit and vegetables.
14: I'm over the charcuterie board.
15: Whoever spun cheese and crackers into charcuterie board is genius.
18: I prefer just cheese and crackers.
15: Yeah. Well, that's your charcuterie board.
18: I know, but it's also a charcuterie board.
16: I like it.
18: A charcuterie board is 10% edible.
14: Yeah, no. They always you walk into a place and
15: you aren't supposed to eat the board.
12: I will say you don't know how to eat it.
14: 5 or 6 things no one has touched.
12: Right.
18: Because they suck.
14: And that what is that wafer thin almost meat stuff that is
12: prosciutto?
14: That can go.
12: Oh, gabagoo.
16: Gabagoo.
12: Gabagoo.
11: Yeah.
15: That's one of the things I would actually get or eat.
12: Yes.
16: Oh, delicious.
14: Yeah. And it's what this is, it's just a giant table full of cheese and meat.
11: Well, and they
14: there we go. There's
11: and
14: the
11: they line it up. It's not one piece of board either.
15: Exactly. Many boards.
11: Yes.
15: Yeah.
12: And they didn't even do any pretty blueberries.
16: No, it's track meat.
14: The smallest charcuterie board.
11: Blueberries.
12: You put blueberries on there and nuts.
15: You can already tell which cheese sucks the most. It's that white discs.
16: One. White disc.
15: Yeah, it tastes like a basement flood.
11: Yeah. That is what it tastes like.
16: As we get closer to the picture.
12: Ugh.
15: Yeah.
16: Carrot slices?
12: I don't know. Zucchini, maybe? I don't know.
14: So that's the biggest.
12: So you guys don't like charcuterie boards?
16: I do.
12: Huh.
15: Only some things on them.
14: No,
15: I'd rather have a summer sausage and some Ritz.
14: I've thrown away, and we'll have those, and 80% of them go in the dumpster.
15: We have one in the fridge right now. There's a charcuterie kit.
12: Yeah, there is. I saw it.
15: I almost just threw it in the woods for us.
11: I see.
14: No, the world's smallest charcuterie board, Somalia. Not much on it, you see.
15: Well, most of it was taken by warlords.
11: Okay,
12: what is wrong with you?
11: You listeners out there, there was a lot going on during that. He was desperately trying to get that in.
12: I know.
11: And we kept interrupting.
12: Yes.
16: With our fun.
11: And he finally, we were having fun.
14: It was just a boring interruption.
11: Yeah, there you go. And
14: is that sports?
11: That was the punchline. No! By God.
14: What have you got?
11: My neck. A California woman celebrated their 100th birthday. You go, girl, by going skydiving.
18: We've got to get you on the news.
11: Good.
18: You have to be the lead anchor for stories like that. You go, girl.
16: That would be fantastic.
11: You go, girl. I'm 100. I can do anything.
12: Chicks clips.
11: KSL reports that Ruby McNally first went skydiving when she was 80.
15: Oh, an Irish lass, huh?
11: That was 20 years ago. And what has become a decade-long tradition. She returned for another jump at 90, and now she's turned 100.
15: Good for her.
11: Several of her grandchildren joined her for that centennial jump.
15: Did she need a shoot, or did she just flying squirrel her way down?
11: Yeah. Of all the loose-skinned, you know.
14: This poor lady.
11: She said she hopes the younger generations continue the tradition.
15: As Dennis Miller once put it about an old person skydiving, he wonders what the rate of... mammalian flutter was.
11: Oh. She aims to skydive again when she hits 110.
12: Okay.
15: Well,
12: I hope she
15: we can throw her urn out of a plane.
19: Yeah.
12: Oh, look at her.
14: She's in great shape. Wow.
15: No, she's so old.
12: Oh, no.
11: Wait a minute. Hang
16: she's
11: on.
16: She's still smiling.
11: She's kind of hot. She looks good.
15: No, she looks like she looked into the Ark.
16: Yeah, she's a little hollow around the eyes.
11: So, what happened to Jamestown?
14: I'm not going to pull the ripcord this time.
15: Man.
12: I am not going to judge that woman. I hope I'm
15: judging
12: still walking
15: all day
12: around
15: long. 100. She looks like she drank from the wrong grail.
11: She chose poorly.
15: Yeah.
12: Easy for you youngsters to say.
15: That's right.
12: Yeah.
15: I've got my... Well, I don't really have my youth, per se.
11: You think at one point she pulled her tampon string instead of the grip cord?
14: If she's got a tampon string at 100, that's yeah. Now there's the world
11: in
14: record.
11: She said at one time,
15: I think,
11: Somalia.
15: Yes, I think so.
14: See, not a lot of food there.
11: Yeah, and it's to be laughed at.
12: Oh, it's sad.
11: It's a pump.
15: It's a loving tribute.
11: Yes.
14: And it was my fault.
11: And you're missing the peace prize. I can't imagine.
15: No, and she is. Good for her. We could all hope to do anything at 100.
11: And by the way, once again, in case you missed it, Deshaun Watson.
20: Watson, yes!
11: Has been named the starter for the Cleveland Browns. What a mess. That's the most Browns thing they've ever done.
14: Well, okay. Does that cover all of our sporting news
11: yes,
14: for the day?
11: Yes.
15: What if he has such a killer season? He's undeniably MVP.
11: 7 touchdowns. It all will be forgiven.
12: Everybody will love him again.
11: Oh, yes.
14: Christy, what do you got over there?
12: 2 fishermen have been rescued after spending 5 days adrift in the Pacific Ocean, floating in a large fishing cooler. Were they in it or on it?
14: They're in it.
15: Wow.
12: Whoa.
15: That is a large cooler.
12: The men disappeared off Mexico's southern coast August 14th. The Mexican Navy searched a vast area of the Pacific Ocean by sea and air, eventually finding the 2 men floating in a large fishing cooler about 150 miles off the coast of Chiapas, a southern state in Mexico that borders Guatemala.
14: Yeah, there they are.
12: Okay. So it's not like a cooler like Josh uses when he fishes.
15: No, it's a commercial fisherman.
12: Yeah.
14: But I mean, it's...
11: It's a boat. It's a mini boat.
12: Yeah, the fishermen survived 5 days without food or water.
15: You think they made love?
19: Wouldn't you?
15: Yes.
12: Would you?
15: Well, yeah, me and
11: I need something in my mouth.
12: Oh, man. You got...
11: Give it to me, Harold.
16: Gotta kill time somehow.
15: Right. You get bored out there.
14: It's...
12: Both were airlifted
11: now
12: to safety,
11: you do me.
12: Given medical attention, and reunited with their families.
14: They're not saying what happened to their ship, where they're from.
15: You think they weren't fishermen at all, but...
12: Oh, do you think they're refugees?
15: Or smuggling somewhere?
14: I don't know. They're not saying the... But
15: our ship full of coca, I mean, our fishing boat sank.
14: And it is a cooler...
12: But it's not a cooler like you take to the
14: It's big
12: beach.
14: Enough for 2 people to stand in.
11: Yeah. It's not a Yeti or an igloo.
12: Right.
11: Yeah.
15: A commercial fishing.
12: When I read the story, I thought it was going to be like an igloo and they were just hanging on for
15: it. That'd be funny.
11: It's like it's a commercial fishing cooler.
15: Right.
11: Is what it's like.
14: Why do they blur out their faces?
12: Well, we don't know the whole story.
11: They're under 18, I think.
12: Or maybe they're...
15: Why do they blur out their face?
14: I wonder if this is...
12: There's something more to the story, like cartel related.
15: Right.
12: That.
15: Please don't show our face.
12: Please.
14: Yeah. Yeah. Okay. Now, Pat, you've got your guitar. Do you have a tribute to the fisherman in the cooler?
16: This is called Fish's Revenge. Fisherman floating in the water. His boat capsized and sunk. Minnows nibbling on his backside. He's dazed and a little drunk. It's the fish's revenge. The tide has turned. Scales are balanced. Lessons are learned. It's like Jonah and the whale. Catch and release. All fish want is to feed in peace. Now the fisherman is bobbing in the water. The fish are biting on him. How would you like a hook in the mouth when you're out for a little swim? It's the fish's revenge, you landlubbers. Fish ate a worm, it was just rubber. How would you like it on your little ship? You took a bite of sandwich, got a hook in your lip. Bump, bump, fishermen floating in the water.
11: Hey!
16: Sunburned and seasick. Better hope the Coast Guard finds him, because here comes Moby Dick. Gulp, gulp, gulp.
14: Thank you very much, Patty G. Now, coming up, we're going to have a special edition of Allie Breen and Sexy Time. And we once again think that Allie is in Switzerland.
12: She said she was going to Switzerland this week, I believe.
14: Okay,
12: yes.
14: She's got this new boyfriend. She's a big international traveler. So yep. We'll see what's going on with Allie. Right now, what's going on with your money? 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
12: Hey, welcome back to the Bob and Tom Show in the O'Reilly Auto Parts Studios. Christy Lee at the news desk.
13: Hi.
12: What do you got in there now? Tea?
13: A little tea. English breakfast decaf.
12: Oh, all right. Decaf. Okay. Hello, Pat Godwin.
14: Hey, Chick.
12: Hey, Jeff Oskey.
15: Hey, man.
12: There's Josh Arnold.
16: Hi, Chickster.
12: Hi. There's Ace Cosby.
17: Hello.
12: Hello, indeed. And hello, Tom Griswold.
18: Right here. Thank you very much.
12: Right there you are, buddy.
18: Christy, what do you got?
13: Oh, I thought we were doing history at that time.
18: Oh, geez, it is.
13: Oh, sorry. I can tell you.
18: I forgot about it.
12: Today in history. August 25.
13: Seemed so intent during the break. I figured that's what you were getting ready.
18: No, I completely forgot about it. I haven't looked at this. This is a big day.
13: It is.
16: Oh, yeah?
18: Galileo Galilei.
12: Yep.
18: Galilei. demonstrated the first telescope.
12: Oh. You're looking at this end, and then you come out to the other end.
16: You're going
12: to
16: see her boobs from so far away.
12: It's like they were in the same room with you.
13: That was the first thing he looked at.
18: Well, he was showing it to lawmakers. So I imagine that after he left the room.
12: I will leave you alone so you can play with yourself.
18: Instead of looking at the sky, let's look across the way at Maria. She's got us some nice knockers. Here we go. In 1932, we mentioned this the other day, Amelia Earhart took off. Well, she landed on her first transcontinental flight.
12: Yeah.
18: On this date in 1932.
13: Yep.
18: Lost her luggage, funny enough.
12: Everything was BN before Noonan. Everything was fine.
16: He messed it up, did he?
12: Wrong way, Noonan.
18: In 1952, Puerto Rico became a U.S. Commonwealth, not a state. It's kind of like a step state.
16: Yeah, Puerto Rico went, yeah, thanks a lot.
13: Yeah. Yeah. What is that? What good does that do us?
12: They're having a heck of a time with their water supply right now.
16: Do you think it's because nobody wants 51? Nobody wants that number?
13: Odd number? Yeah. I don't like odd numbers.
12: You'll know this, Tom. When they made Alaska and Hawaii, did they insist on having two at a time so we weren't stuck on 49 for any?
18: Good question. I don't know. I know that no one wants to add one now because it'll change things. They don't want to screw it up.
12: What do you mean?
18: They got it just the way they like it.
16: I mean, even 52 doesn't. That still kind of messes
14: throw
16: things
14: Guam
16: up.
14: In there.
18: How are you going to fit them in the flag?
16: Right.
13: They make a new flag. That's it.
18: Wow. Now this is a
13: Star smaller.
18: I think this guy died a couple of years ago. In 1958, Momofuku Andu marketed the first packages of ramen noodles called Chicken Ramen. Chicken spelled C-H-I-K-I-N.
16: He was cremated and sprinkled over
18: noodles,
16: boiled noodles.
12: Have you ever eaten ramen without? Water and just
16: I have
13: like chunked candy. Chew it on it.
12: Yep, right down the hatch.
16: Yeah, that's how it's often eaten. Yeah, in Asia they just sprinkle and they even use the powder and then they just eat it dry and it's not bad.
12: Yeah.
18: On this date, you'll like this one, Chick. In 1970, in fact, I'll do it in quiz form. You'll get this. Elton John made his United States debut at what club in Los Angeles?
12: Troubadour.
18: The Troubadour.
12: Sure.
18: A great live album.
12: Yeah.
18: From Elton John.
12: I have the British version. Thank you, Tom.
18: Of that era. Yeah, that's a terrific record. It's just Elton, a bass player, and a drummer.
12: You know it as 11-17-70, but in England it's 17-11.
16: Oh, sure.
12: Yeah.
16: Weirdos.
12: Yeah. Bunch of weirdos.
18: On this date in 1976, Boston released their self-titled debut album.
13: That was a good one.
12: More than a few.
16: As great a debut as ever.
13: Yeah.
18: And then it took forever to get the next one, and then even longer.
12: He kept breaking his Scholes kept breaking his hand playing basketball. I thought was the
18: well. He also
12: legend, I guess.
18: Tom Scholes, he invented a bunch of stuff, and he played almost every instrument on that first album.
12: He's like MIT.
18: Yeah, he's a real bright guy. I think he worked for Polaroid or somebody like that.
16: And that album's awesome.
18: On this date in 1530. Ivan the Terrible was born.
12: Wow. His diary.
16: But he was just Ivan when he was born.
13: Well, yeah, they didn't call him Terrible.
12: I think it was when he got to two.
13: Oh. Yeah,
18: the Terrible. Two. Do you think if his name had been Steve, it would have gone down a different way?
13: Steve the Terrible.
18: Steve the Terrible doesn't really have the gravitas that Ivan the Terrible has.
12: What about a fun name like Morty?
18: Yeah, see, it's not gonna
12: or Jimmy.
18: Work. Chip.
12: Jimmy the Terrible. Yeah.
18: Or Skip. I've often said if Hitler's first name had been Skip, we wouldn't have had all these problems. Sean Connery, born in this date in 1930.
15: We named a dog Indiana.
18: My favorite James Bond. This guy was born in 1949. Chaim Witz.
13: Chaim Witz?
18: You know him as Gene Simmons.
13: Huh. What a name. I would have kept that. That's funny.
18: I am Witz.
12: Well,
18: he's got a very interesting life story about.
13: Yes, he does.
18: I've read his book. It was very good. And he's out there with his solo band right now. Born in 1951, Rob Halford, who I think along with that guy from the Village People kind of perfected that that leather look.
12: Mm-hmm.
18: You know what I'm saying?
16: He's got a good book, too.
18: The biker guy.
12: Mm-hmm. You know what? No, I don't know what you're saying. What are you trying to say?
18: Well, he has that, what is that, heavy leather biker thing going.
12: Yeah. Can you wear the leather without the handlebar mustache?
17: I don't think so.
18: Sure.
13: Sure you can.
16: You can, but why would you?
12: Why would you? Yeah, you got the leather.
16: Yeah, go all the way.
18: Doesn't Rob Halford sound like a car dealer?
16: Yeah.
18: At Rob Halford. You've got another Ford coming. Yeah, that leather look. Happy birthday, Declan McManus, 1954.
14: I know who that is.
18: You may know him as Elvis Costello.
12: Nope, it's Elvis Presley.
18: I always liked her. 1968, happy birthday, Rachel Ray.
16: Yeah, I love her.
18: Yeah, she's terrific.
16: And she doesn't give a tinker's cuss anymore. Yeah. If you've watched her current or semi-current cooking show, she rolls out of bed and makes a meal. It's awesome. No makeup. She doesn't get her hair done. She's just in her kitchen doing it.
13: Good for her.
16: Yeah.
18: Yeah, she's terrific.
13: She and Pam Anderson standing up for the normal women.
12: And she is one of Bob Schneider's closest friends.
16: What?
12: Yeah.
13: What? Really? Oh,
12: yeah.
16: You know, I've had a crush on her since... Ever.
12: Ever?
16: Yeah.
18: And I was not aware of that either.
12: Mm-hmm.
16: That I had a crush on Rachel Ray?
18: No, that Bob Schneider, the great singer-songwriter.
12: Been on her show.
13: Do they live near each other?
12: I don't know that.
18: Well, let's get back to the news desk with Chrissy Lee. What do you got over there?
13: A Canadian cannabis facility was destroyed by a fire that officials say spiraled out of control. The Calgary Herald reports the Foothills County Fire Services were alerted to the blaze near High River, Alberta, but by the time they arrived, flames had already engulfed the tin roof of the 3,000-square-foot building. Official records state the facility belonged to Grass Monkeys Premium Craft Cannabis.
16: Oh.
13: No injuries were reported.
12: Tin roof! Fire!
18: I wonder if the neighbors kind of hung out for a while.
16: There must be a contact high.
13: Gotta be a contact high.
18: It's the world's largest bong there, briefly.
16: I remember I used to scoff at the contact high. I don't know if there is science behind it, but I got contact high once.
12: Absolutely. Uh-huh.
16: Yeah.
18: Remember the story about a certain comedian that was on a private aircraft and was smoking so much pot, the pilots were concerned that they were getting a contact
16: Bob
18: high?
16: Bob Newhart.
14: Lost a stutter.
12: Hi, Bob. That's right.
13: A 101-year-old great-grandmother has been arrested in Nigeria for allegedly selling cannabis. According to the BBC, Esther Ogamabo was caught with about 90 grams of cannabis packaged for sale.
12: They call her Mama, though, there.
13: She told investigators she turned to selling drugs after her shop burned down. Because of her age, officials released her on bail and ordered counseling. Her daughter.
18: Very good.
15: Instead of knitting sweaters, she's knitting drug rugs for the grandkids.
12: Now, what are drug rugs?
15: It's a shirt. If you don't know,
16: they're kind of those. I don't know how to describe it, but
12: no,
16: it's like
12: I want to learn.
16: They'll sell them at festivals and fairs.
15: It's like the poncho hoodie,
16: right?
15: Just woven.
16: Okay. Yeah,
15: it looks like a rug.
12: Was
15: with
12: that
15: a hole
12: so
15: in the middle.
12: Was that easier than yelling "I hate you"?
18: Buy two, you get a hacky sack.
12: Yes,
16: yes.
12: Boy, oh boy.
18: Was she? I'm sorry, I wasn't paying attention. So, who's in jail? Is the 101?
13: Nobody's in. Well, her daughter was arrested,
12: but
13: the 101-year-old woman was released on bail. Well,
16: and yes, go ahead and release her.
12: Her daughter's got to be 90, right, or 80?
18: So is she 80? Is she on hot arrest?
15: I say you make it to 100, you get to
13: a
15: do
13: free
15: stuff.
13: Pass,
18: yes.
13: Right? Yes.
18: Yes. Does she have her?
13: Let her do whatever
18: does
13: she
18: keep
13: wants.
18: Her marijuana in one of those things, those pill caddies? Let's see, Tuesday.
12: Patton Oswalt says if you get to be 100, you can commit murder.
15: Yeah, that's okay. I had a friend growing up who, when he would buy his weed, it would last him for 2 weeks, and he had an egg carton that was Monday through, like, set, and he had a bud in each day, and that's what he allowed himself to have.
13: That's smart.
15: So that he knew he would have pot until the next paycheck.
18: A real quick radio story. Chick will back me up in this. Ace, you'll know this one, too. We used to have a guy that worked here. It was a bear man.
13: Oh, I remember this.
18: Bear man.
13: Mm-hmm. Afternoons.
18: And the...
12: what do you say, guys?
18: We used to have the... It's kind of... There was... The board had... The control panel has... It was sort of like a little bit higher. It's like a little kind of a shelf in front of him. And he would lay out his candy bars. He was a very big fellow.
13: That's the name, Bear Man.
18: He would lay out his candy bars. And based on what break he was doing, he knew that, okay, if I get to the... if I get to the 8:30 break, I can have this one. It was very methodical. He had a system.
12: My favorite Bear Man story is he pulled his shoulder out of the socket from waving in a parade.
16: Oh my gosh!
18: he's no longer.
12: He was in a sling for forever.
16: Oh man!
12: Yeah.
18: Yeah, he was a
12: kind of a
13: big
12: mess.
13: Guy.
18: But yeah, he had like your was friend with the cannabis.
15: Was it multiple different? I get a Mars bar at 9, I get a payday at 10.
18: Yep. Absolutely. Mm-hmm. And there were a lot of them. Now,
15: full size?
18: Are you kidding?
15: That was back before the fun size,
18: sure.
15: Right?
18: Oh, there's no fun on the fun size. That's a Madison Avenue scam.
12: Yes. This ain't no fun. This is a job. Okay.
18: Coming up, we're going to talk with Allie Breen with Sexy Time. A special European edition, we think, from the O'Reilly Auto Parts Studios. 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
12: Hey, welcome back to the Bob and Tom Show. We're in the O'Reilly Auto Parts Studios. There's Christy Lee.
13: Hi.
12: At the news desk.
13: Mine said tits.
12: Yeah. There's Jessica Alsman.
13: Hey.
12: Mine too. The list is always wrong. I don't know why. There's Jeff Oske.
16: Chick.
12: There's Josh Arnold.
16: Hi there.
12: There's Pat Godwin.
31: Hey, Chick.
12: There he is. There's Ace Cosby.
32: Hello.
12: Hello, Tom Griswold.
32: Hello, Chick McGee.
12: Oh.
32: I'm singing now.
12: Nice.
32: Thank you very much.
12: Very nice.
32: We were talking about this old lady. We've had a couple of cannabis stories this morning. We had the old lady, what was she, 90, 100?
13: 101.
32: And she's a drug dealer.
13: Mm-hmm.
32: So sell them
13: in Nigeria,
32: candy.
13: Yeah.
32: Yeah. But who can, you know, hey, who blames her?
12: Go see Mama.
13: Yeah, that Social Security
32: like that
13: there is not very good.
16: Mama. Hey, you got to go see Mama.
12: Mama will hook you up.
32: Yeah.
13: Grandmama.
32: And she's...
16: No, we're going with Mama.
13: Grandmama.
32: And then the Canadian dispensary that burned to the ground. Now, Jeffrey, I know that you're conversant with the world of marijuana.
12: Just based on your looks and your admissions.
32: What's the exchange rate? No, actually, I really have a technical question. Is do they sell Canadian pot legally in the United States?
13: No, with a 50% tariff now.
16: Oh, I have no idea.
32: Because it can't cross state lines, can it?
16: Yeah, I don't know.
32: Those rules are so confusing.
16: Yeah.
32: With all the I was just curious.
12: Are they stopping people at the border? Are they?
32: No, no, but I mean,
5: yeah, you can't.
12: There's no way
5: go
12: to enforce
5: over the border
12: it.
5: With weed.
16: Yeah, I can't imagine they're allowing that.
12: Of course not.
5: No,
32: because there's supposedly the Canadian. I've been told the Canadian pot was the best.
12: From BC bud, baby.
32: Yeah,
5: I think that now everyone has access to all the strains.
32: And okay, so you don't have to go international.
5: They ship the seeds everywhere now.
32: So it's kind of like wine. You can get really good French wine grown in California.
5: Yeah.
32: Okay,
5: I think
32: just curious. Okay, I was just wondering. Are there people who travel specifically for pop? Where there are people who traveled for wine?
5: Maybe.
13: You mean like the go to like California?
16: I mean, it used to be Amsterdam was the place.
5: Yeah,
16: because it was like the only one of the only places in the world where you could just do it.
5: Yeah.
32: Speaking of Amsterdam, apparently our European visit with Ali Breen, I think she's traveling to Europe tomorrow.
13: Oh, okay.
32: But we do have an episode of Sexy Time coming up just in a minute. What have you got, Christy?
13: $100 hot dog turning heads on social media.
16: Really?
13: Yeah, the Golden Glizzy. Boy, that's a great name. Features a Wagyu hot dog, creme fraiche, mascarpone, 30 grams of caviar, and 24 karat edible gold flakes.
16: There you go.
13: Served on a fresh baked croissant bun.
32: The only thing that appeals to me about this is the croissant bun.
13: Yeah.
16: Not me. That's a pig in a blanket.
5: Yeah, exactly.
16: That is not a hot dog.
5: Nope. Exactly.
13: Isn't that a crescent roll? Yeah, exactly.
5: Dude, for $100, Sydney Sweeney better baby bird that dog into my mouth.
12: Oh, you like that sort of thing, huh?
13: According to the Wall Street Journal, the over-the-top dog became a sensation at this year's Formula One Miami Grand Prix.
16: Oh, that's wordy.
13: And Miami Open Tennis Tournament, selling out at both events.
32: And Glizzy, is that an East Coast term for a hot dog?
13: I've never heard of it.
16: No, it's just a new youth thing.
5: Yeah.
13: It just
5: sounds
13: disgusting.
5: It started a couple years ago.
16: Right.
13: Dirty.
32: Golden Glizzy sounds like an award at the porno awards.
13: Yeah.
16: That's the Golden Jizzy.
32: Please. And the nominees for the Golden Glizzy.
16: Well, it's Peter North again.
12: Yeah, it's unbelievable. Look at that thing.
5: Is there a name for the AVN award?
16: Oh. Yes.
12: The AVs, maybe? Or?
16: I forget. But yeah, I think the AVN award does, like Academy Award and Oscar, I think it does have a... I don't remember.
5: Now presenting the boner. Is that the... No?
16: It's not, but I know what... Yeah.
6: Like, what's the statue called?
32: What does the statue look like, you know?
16: No.
5: A butt plug.
6: Yeah, that's what I'm thinking. It probably is, right?
16: The Cable Ace Award kind of looks like a butt.
5: It does.
12: Sure does. Yeah.
13: That's a hot dog.
32: There's a picture of the $100 hot dog.
6: Wait, what's the white stuff on the hot dog again?
16: The creme,
5: the jizzing.
13: Creme fraiche.
12: And what is that? Wagyu hot dog? Okay.
13: Avian award does kind of. Wow.
32: And that's caviar on top.
16: Yeah.
32: I don't know what. I can't imagine that would taste all that great, but.
16: People do it for fun, right? Or, you know, if you've got the money to spend, you go, hey, I bought a $100 hot dog just to say you bought a $100 hot dog.
32: Right. Yeah, you get two of those, you get a hooker in Youngstown.
16: And a snack. $100 hot dog. It's a room service.
32: $60 for two regular hot dogs.
13: A new poll shows just how many people would be willing to eat their dog's food.
16: All right. Under what circumstances?
13: The Talker Research Survey of 2,000 dog owners found that over 20% would try their dog's food without hesitation. 15% would try it only once out of curiosity.
16: What the hell? Who funded this poll?
12: They've got amazing.
13: I have no idea. This is all the information I have.
12: They have amazing dog food now, though.
16: Yeah, I mean,
13: more than half of dog parents surveyed said they feed their dog straight off their own plate at least a few times a week. That doesn't count.
32: No, but I think that means leftovers.
12: Sure, I'm in the room, and I don't know why he's so angry about this, but we're going to get to the bottom of it.
6: If it's not good enough for you to eat, then it's not good enough for your dog to eat.
13: Well,
6: probably one of those scenarios.
5: Dogs will eat a dead carcass in a field.
12: Dogs eat their own poo. Dogs eat their own poo.
32: No, but this is, would you take a bowl of your dog's?
16: But why?
32: They're just asking.
16: If they had come to me, hey, we're taking a poll.
12: I'm surprised you're not asking why.
16: Would you eat dog food? I'd go, well, what are the circumstances? Am I Am I starving to death? Or what?
32: I mean, the answer is, in my case, would be I'd be one of the ones going, no, I'm not going to eat dog food.
8: Choice between life and
32: I'm
8: death.
32: Sure it's got.
16: This
32: I'm
16: is not me criticizing, because you're going to get mad at me. When you get mad at me whenever I question stuff like this, because you go, well, what do you got? So I'm not questioning why we're doing the story,
9: I hope you reply.
16: But why the poll?
13: Yeah, was it done by a dog food company?
32: I don't know who did the poll. I thought, what is, doesn't it say? Talker
13: Editor.
32: Research.
16: Talker, you know what I am?
32: It says right there, Talker Research.
16: I would have rather listened to Toast.
13: Talker Research usually does the poll for someone. They don't just do them randomly.
32: Okay, well, I mean, I don't care. I think it's interesting that you're getting all upset about eating dog food.
16: I'm not.
32: Would you eat your cat food?
16: No.
32: Would you try?
16: And then, therefore, that's the end of the poll. I don't know. Why did these people waste other people's time?
32: Because other people say they would eat their dog's dog food.
16: Yeah, like 15%.
9: I say cat food smells a lot better than dog food sometimes, I think. Okay.
13: This says 40% of owners said they would try their dog's dog food.
9: Yeah, what are you going to do now?
13: Tom, you edit sometimes. And it was commissioned by the Pets Table. That's who did it.
16: What does
13: it,
16: that even
13: Josh.
16: Mean?
13: I don't know what the Pets Table must be.
5: Probably some elite dog food that's so good that their owners would eat it.
8: That's exactly what it is.
13: Right. Yes.
32: Would you eat your, let me ask you this, Josh. God. Did you ever eat your own homework?
13: What?
16: I never did. Even in home ec.
32: I don't think I would want to eat dog food.
13: No.
32: Would you eat it, Christy?
13: No.
16: What if I tried the farmer's dog once. Remember, it was only about a month ago we talked about it.
9: Yeah.
16: Where my niece said, hey, have a piece of farmer's dog, and I tried it. And it was terrible.
8: Yeah.
16: Not for dogs, for me.
32: Right. Yeah. Did you pair it with a nice white wine?
16: That may have been the problem.
32: I see.
16: I went with red.
9: Oh, John.
16: I know, I'm tacky.
32: Coming up, it's going to be sexy time with Ali Breen. Right now, it's time to check in with Chick McGee.
9: 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And oh, by the way, when you order, please write the Bob and Tom Show in the How Did You Hear About Simply Safe survey to let them know we sent you. Thank you in advance. And don't forget, there's no safe like Simply Safe.
32: Oh, thank you, Chip. Oh, Chip,
9: You got it.
32: I know. I was writing something.
9: Nailed it.
32: No
9: Josh,
32: problem.
16: Yes.
32: Was I not here when you were talking about eating the dog food?
16: Oh, maybe not. I mean, and honestly, I don't blame you for not remembering it. Even if you were here, it was just a kind of an aside. But
9: has this come up before? Oh, no. Yeah. The farmer's market.
16: The farmer's dog.
32: That's really high-end dog.
16: But when your niece says, hey, I dare you to eat dog food.
9: You got to do it.
16: You got it. Yeah. Yeah. Come on.
13: Right.
32: And then when the doorbell rang, did you make a big fuss?
9: Okay,
32: I have three dogs. 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

0: Big Dog Forecast, a sun and cloud mix, more humid. Possible thunder at night, 81 today, 64 tonight, partly cloudy, humid, scattered thunderstorms, 80 for tomorrow. That's your Big Dog Forecast.
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0: Big Dog Forecast, a sun and cloud mix, more humid. Possible thunder at night, 81 today, 64 tonight, partly cloudy, humid, scattered thunderstorms, 80 for tomorrow. That's your Big Dog Forecast. 106.7 The Big Dog welcomes the 50th anniversary of Triumph. 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

0: Big Dog Forecast, a sun and cloud mix, more humid. Possible thunder at night, 81 today, 64 tonight, partly cloudy, humid, scattered thunderstorms, 80 for tomorrow. 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

0: Josh Arnold here. 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

live in a world where you could win tickets to see Triumph's 50th anniversary tour at the Resch November 24th. 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Details coming up after Fink Ploy, Dane Bramage, Dig Bog,

your big dog forecast, a sun and cloud mix, more humid. Possible thunder at night, 81 today, 64 tonight, partly cloudy, humid, scattered thunderstorms, 80 for tomorrow. That's your big dog forecast.

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0: 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Green Bay's classic rock all day from Petty Heart. Ta-da! Plus some Great White on the way. But first, fella, fat fellas.
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0: Sun and clouds, fella, fat fellas. Possible thunder at night. Like the missus's mood when the gummies start to slowly wear off once. Fire up the big horn. We'll take a trip to Michigan, yonder. 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So whip out that Triple X Fleet Farm Man Mall t-shirt once.
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Big Dog Forecast, a sun and cloud mix, more humid. Possible thunder at night, 81 today, 64 tonight, partly cloudy, humid, scattered thunderstorms, 80 for tomorrow. That's your Big Dog Forecast. And happy birthday to Gene Simmons, August 25th, 1949. Yeah, I'm not doing the math in my head. Big Dog. Okay.

0: I love this job. 106.7 The Big Dog, home of the Bob and Tom Show mornings. Green Bay's classic rock all day from Def Leppard, AC/DC. They melted your face off at Camp Randall with that. I'm like the Revolution here in Revolution Headquarters. And, you know, I love this job. But there are times where I go, why didn't I just stay in radiology instead of radio? You know what I mean? So how about you? I wish I could blank.
1: I wish I could go back in time and not do some of the stupid did in my life.
0: Like?
1: I wish I wouldn't have spent all the money that I had when I was younger.
0: Dude, you were just trying to put that stripper through college. She danced only for me.
1: Right.
0: Just tell me a story. You know the one I mean.
2: Rev's working the pole. 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It's not that kind of pole. 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I cannot believe I just said that.
0: Ugh, me either. Hey, someone grab a picture of that. 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

0: making booyah in my Carhartts, eh? 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
1: It's called the crotch pot. 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

0: 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Lita. But first, my love, fat fellas.
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0: Sun and clouds, fella, fat fellas. Possible thunder at night. Like the missus's mood when the gummies start to slowly wear off once. Fire up the bighorn. We'll take a trip to Michigan, yonder, hey. 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So whip out that triple X Fleet Farm Man Mall t-shirt once.
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0: Ugh. If only, you know. 106.7, the big dog, home of the Bob and Tom Show. Morning's Green Bay's classic rock all day. Dio Bon Jovi coming up as the revolution rolls on. I'm Mike the Rev Walsh. And back in the day, they had those, remember those draw me things? And I drew, like, I don't know, Skippy the Turtle or whatever it was, you know. And one of the representatives from the Art Institute came to my apartment and tried to recruit me, you know, to become a cartoonist. Now, I kind of wish now I could go back in time and do that. How about you? I wish I could... blank.
1: Well, I had to get out of the gutter first.
0: Okay.
1: But win the Powerball.
0: It would be nice to win the Powerball. Of course, I've never played.
1: Yeah, nice for a lot of people. I don't know how much I'd get to keep.
0: Ugh, right? You'd have relatives coming out of the woodwork.
2: And don't forget your uncle. Uncle Sam. Spoiler alert. I'm not actually Sam.
0: I am curious what was in the gutter.
1: I can't say that on the air.
3: Did you think money would make you happier?
4: Yes. I think everybody does.
0: Yeah.
3: And now that you've won this mega sum, does it?
4: No. No. The money can't make you happier. When you win, everybody you know

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0: 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Well, the rock and roll machine is reloaded, and it's going to be at the Rec Center November 4th. Congratulations. 50th anniversary show. Two pair of tickets for you. Now, I did that for you. You got to do something for me.
1: Oh, boy. Here we go. What's up now?
0: All right. So, what would it suck to be famous for, to be infamous for, as it were?
1: Oh, infamous. Okay, well, the other day I was traveling through Milwaukee and kind of it seemed like an early tour guide, and someone pointed out the empty lot where Jeffrey Dahmer used to live. I would think anything related to that, his parents, his brothers, if they haven't changed their names yet, as sad as that is.
0: I'd
1: like to be a long way away from there.
0: Anything named Dahmer,
1: yeah.
0: Avery,
1: Dean,
0: Hitler.
1: That would be a big one.
0: My cousin Pol Pot had to change his name.
1: Yeah, that's a good one. You look like Stalin.
0: Right.
1: Oh, God.
0: Warren, what is it good for? Absolutely nothing.
1: Absolutely nothing.
0: A Seinfeld reference is always appropriate. Keep listening. More chances to win tickets before you can buy them.
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1: 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Morning's Green Bay's classic rock all day. Oh, it's the violence coming up. Bliss Rogers and David say, tick tock, tick tock. Anyway, so Christy Lee, say again.
2: Okay, I'm going to say this, and I probably shouldn't, but and women who are breastfeeding may say yes.
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0: So, you know, I wish I could. 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Green Bay's classic rock all day. Roger and David say TikTok. But, you know, I wish I could go back in time and not, you know, just get in trouble in the Air Force all the time and maybe actually have retired by now. What about you? I wish I could blank.
1: I wish I could have enough money to not work for the rest of my life.
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Big Dog Forecast, a sun and cloud mix, more humid. Possible thunder at night, 81 today, 64 tonight, partly cloudy, humid, scattered thunderstorms, 80 for tomorrow. That's your Big Dog Forecast.

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0: 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As we know, Mondays suck. Tuesdays are Zandy. The Bob Zandy Report. How are you, sir?
1: I'm doing great. And if it is the Big Dog, does that make you the puppy?
0: Even if it wasn't. Yes. Even if it wasn't, it does.
1: I think a sick puppy, that's what makes you. BobZandy.net, that's a great website.
0: Yeah.
1: You go there, check out my Dry Bar Comedy Special on YouTube. You watch it there on YouTube. You like it, then share it with everyone you know. Every sick puppy in your life. Dateline, Nebraska City, Nebraska. A man is accused of duct taping two boys to a chair and making them watch the movie Mommy Dearest. Police said it could have been much worse if it had been a Pauly Shore movie marathon.
0: Bob, not a fan of the Pauly Shore.
1: Good news. Bad news. Here's the good news, Michael. In Atlanta, a man said he had a lucky feeling in his gut, and then he won $250,000 in the lottery.
0: Wow.
1: The bad news, with the money, he was able to afford a doctor's visit and was diagnosed with a bleeding ulcer.
0: Those suck.
1: Yeah, well. And how about a double shot of good news? Bad news. A double shot on Tuesday. How about that?
0: Yeah.
1: A little going back to my radio days.
0: Two for Tuesday.
1: Hey, in Ohio, the good news is a newborn baby that was found in a toilet at Burger King will survive. The bad news, just think of the nicknames this kid's going to get in school. Oh, my God.
0: Bloosh.
1: BobZandy.net. What a great website, because from there you can check out my Mercari store, you can book me on Cameo, and get a Wake Me If You're Horny t-shirt in the merch store. You know how it's done, my friend. Why don't you take us there?
0: Okay.
1: We're going to go back in time.
0: Oh, I feel younger. Boop.
1: Oh, my God. I remember when you used to do show prep. That was like a big deal. You would like, I'm so excited about being on the air. Now, by the way, for the folks listening right now, Mike has a new CD out called Going Through the Motions, so check it out.
0: Licking the stamp and mailing it in.
1: It worked, okay? And here I mock you, but it actually worked.
0: It's okay.
1: March 8th, 2016. Dateline, Nora Springs, Iowa. A group of women protesters promised to picket outside a new exotic dance club. The only thing holding them back, what to wear. Hey, I'm on the Twitter, at Bob Zandy, Zandy Bob on the Instagram, and Zandy Baby on Instagram and TikTok. This is exciting. Facebook, you can follow me there at Bob Zandy, the Bob Zandy fan page, and of course, subscribe to the official Bob Zandy channel on YouTube. It's free to do so. Until next week, for Mike and the team, the whole team, the young boy soccer team that hangs out in the studio, and the program director calls the cops. This is Bob Zandy.
0: For whom the bell tolls, my career. Bob Zandy, the Zandy Report, once again next Tuesday on the Big Dog.

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0: 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Morning's Green Bay's classic rock all day. Respect my authority, says John Mellencamp. But first, chick, say what?
1: Cheryl Channing.
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0: 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Green Bay's classic rock all day, gonna get all foxy all up in here in Revolution headquarters, where I got me a thinking throne for when I want to think stuff.
1: And now, deep thoughts. And the deepest thoughts are thought on the pot.
0: So, I was thinking about the Bee Gees. And, you know, I always kind of felt sorry for Robin. You know what I mean? Because like in any other family, he'd be the good-looking one. But in the Gibb family, he was kind of the troll. Courtesy flush! You know, like my little brother. You know, he's kind of the Robin Gibb of the Walsh family.
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0: if I could go back in time. 106.7 The Big Dog. Home of the Bob and Tom Show. Mornings, Green Bay's classic rock all day from Eagles. Poison on the way as the revolution rolls on. Mike the Rebels. But you ever thought that, you know, like if I... If I would have just saved, you know, like $100 every pay, I'd be retired now. Do you have that? You know, I wish I could blank.
1: Retire.
0: Oh, yeah, right. Because you've earned it. How old are you?
1: 35.
0: Yay! Only 30 more years.
1: Ugh, it's going to be rough.
0: Retire. I'm going to have to use PTO time for my funeral.
2: Grab a cigar, boys. Yeah, it's time to celebrate. Boys? I'm retiring. From what? From the grind. I mean, who needs it?
0: Yeah.
2: What's that? Oh, bought myself a little retirement gift. Gold watch.
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2: It's not really gold.
4: 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Making your voice heard. Working the poll with Rev.
0: I'm the Big Dog.
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Your big dog forecast, a sun and cloud mix, more humid. Possible thunder at night, 81 today, 64 tonight, partly cloudy, humid, scattered thunderstorms, 80 for tomorrow. That's your big dog forecast. And happy birthday to the God of Thunder. Gene Simmons, born October 25th, 1949. I'm not doing the math. Big dog.

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0: was any shorter, we'd name it Spud Webb. 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

0: 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Green Bay's classic rock all day sweat from Leonard Skinner coming up as the revolution rolls on. But you ever think, you know, I mean, like I wish I could go back in time and save like $100 from every, I'd be retired now. You know what I'm saying? So do you got anything like, I wish I could blank.
1: I wish I could go on vacation right now.
0: Oh, me too. Gas is how much?
2: Huh? What is gas? $600 a damn gallon right now.
0: Yeah, right?
2: All I don't care how much money you got. Gas is entirely too high.
0: Yeah.
2: They done messed up the whole gas station experience.
0: Preach.
2: Excuse me, if you had a 20, you ain't even talk to the person at the counter. You just 20 on the left, bitch.
3: 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Working the poll with Rev.
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